0: WLGR. Coming up, Brighton with Roddy.
1: If it appears your father was a bit underwhelmed with his Father's Day gift, I think I know what the problem is. I think I even know exactly what you bought him. And ladies, I can see the reason that you would want to attract the affection of a so-called high-value man, but you too may have to pay the price for keeping his company.
0: Riding with the Rowdy. Country Done Right is straight ahead.
2: ABC News, I'm Michelle Franzen. Peace negotiations between the U.S. and Iran remain fragile, but both sides say progress was made on the first round of talks. It includes the U.S. issuing a 60-day waiver allowing Iran to sell oil again. President Trump today says any profits will return to the U.S., he says, in the form of exports for U.S. grain.
3: If the sanctions go out, money's going to be put into this country. All that money's coming back in the form of purchases of food, which they desperately need. They have 91 million people. They can't feed them. So the money that that we lift is going to go to our farmers.
2: The Coast Guard says there are no deaths following a U.S. Coast Guard helicopter crash during a training flight today near Juneau, Alaska. Four crew members were on board. The cause remains under investigation. Former Federal Reserve Chair Alan Greenspan has died. He was appointed by President Ronald Reagan. Greenspan's wife, NBC's Andrea Mitchell, says he died from complications of Parkinson's. He was 100. This is ABC News. Another line of volatile storms on tap for the Midwest and parts of the South again today. Flight cancellations are stacking up with more than 650 cancellations nationwide. Over the weekend, there was more than 50 reported tornadoes, with the most logged in Kansas, Illinois, and Indiana. Two deaths were confirmed in Illinois, one in Kansas. Legendary music producer Clive Davis has passed away.
4: A five-time Grammy winner and a member of the Rock and Roll Hall of Fame, Clive Davis is credited with discovering and guiding some of the biggest musicians ever, from Aretha Franklin to Earth, Wind, and Fire,
5: do you remember?
4: To modern acts like Maroon 5 and Alicia Keys.
5: No one.
4: A statement from his family says Davis shaped the soundtrack of countless lives and left an indelible mark on our culture. Mike Dubusky, ABC News.
2: Clive Davis was 94. Michelle Franzen, ABC News.
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0: If your dad did not seem overjoyed with his Father's Day gift, I bet I can tell what you got him. It was fishing gear. So why was this so upsetting to dear old dad? Well, there's a good chance he doesn't like fishing. He has no interest in learning how to fish. And you, as his loved ones, have largely paid no attention to his interest at all. And even if he did like to fish, he would have preferred to pick out his own personal fishing gear. So that rod and reel you bought will likely stay in the garage collecting dust. Of course, the silver lining to this is if you bought the matching six-pack that normally goes with it.
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3: 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Partly cloudy skies tonight with a low of 60. Winds out of the southeast, 5 to 10 miles per hour. Mainly cloudy skies expected tomorrow. Thunderstorms likely. Daytime highs approaching 78. Lows around 59 tomorrow night. Chance of thunderstorms. Lots of sunshine and dry Wednesday and Thursday. Upper 70s Wednesday, mid 70s by Thursday. Take a look at the extended forecast. 75 Friday, 82 Saturday, and 88 on Sunday. I'm staff meteorologist Paul Trombley. Right now, it's 77 degrees.
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2: It's a cutting-edge invention. And I think my AI-generated rendering of this high-tech, high-horsepower toilet really captures the spirit of it for sure. See if you agree when you follow me on Facebook at Rowdy Vision. So, what is up with my Rowdy friends on social media today? Alex is spot on with his post that says, if pigs could fly, I bet their wings would be delicious. Barry is a guy who can talk himself into anything, and he's pretty convincing with others as well. This is what he had to say today. Revenge is a dish best served cold. Revenge is also sweet. So I believe that revenge is ice cream. And our last post comes from Patty, who, like us, faces, you know, challenges in her everyday life. She says the hardest three things to say are, I'm sorry, I need help, and Worcestershire sauce.
0: You are riding with Rowdy. This part pays for the other part.
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1: Kevin Samuels was the guy who coined the term high-value man. And millions of women would do anything to land one, but ladies, keep in mind, there are strings attached. The TikToker shared her experience of meeting a guy, and apparently they really hit it off. But before he agreed to go on a date with her, he insisted that she send him $100. Well, he had to take off work to go on this date, and he said his time was very valuable, but she declined. But this experience has left a lot of people wondering if modern dating has finally entered this new era, one where first dates come with service fees and cancellation policies and apparently a cover charge just to spend time together. For most, that would be a deal breaker. For guys like me, it makes total sense.

0: 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Lows dip down to about 60 tonight under partly cloudy skies. Southeast winds 5 to 10 miles per hour. Thunderstorms likely tomorrow. High temperatures reach up to 78. Mainly cloudy skies expected. Partly cloudy tomorrow night. Chance for storms. Lows around 59. Mainly sunny and dry. Wednesday and Thursday, upper 70s. Wednesday, mid 70s by Thursday. Looking further out, 75 Friday, 82 Saturday, and 88 on Sunday. I'm staff meteorologist Paul Trombley. Currently, it's 75 degrees.
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1: Be fruitful and multiply is from the book of Genesis, but there is a guy named Paul who took that Bible passage to a whole nother level, but in a good way. And the English are known for many things, one being their terrible food. But I have a feeling that things across the big pond are about to get a tad more tasty.
0: You're Riding with Rowdy. 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
2: ABC News, I'm Stephanie Officer. A state of emergency active in Los Angeles, where a warehouse fire burning since Wednesday is prompting air quality alerts. 85 million pounds of decaying food is burning. Building owners say the flames may have started while contractors were testing solar panels on the roof. City Council Member Isabel Jurado today.
3: Families are still dealing with the smoke, odor, ash, closed parks and community spaces, disrupted routines, and serious concerns about what they are breathing.
2: Months of negotiations leading Congress to make progress on passing one of the most significant housing reforms in decades. Today, the Senate voted 85-5 on the 21st Century Road to Housing Act. The bill aiming to allow more housing and home ownership by loosening regulations on construction and limiting Wall Street investors from buying homes families could purchase instead. The bill now heads to the House, where it is also expected to pass with bipartisan support as early as tomorrow. This is ABC News. Subpoenas linked to ICE raids in Minnesota, next.
4: A federal judge on Monday tossed out multiple Justice Department subpoenas that were issued back in January to Minnesota Governor Tim Walz and other officials tied to a federal investigation regarding the state's cooperation with immigration enforcement. Patrick Schiltz, the chief judge of the Minnesota Federal District Court, found that the subpoenas were part of a campaign to retaliate and pressure state officials who resisted cooperating with immigration and customs enforcement officers. The federal probe was announced against the backdrop of the Trump administration's aggressive surge in Minnesota that drew widespread protests and led to the deaths of two American citizens. Alex Mallon, ABC News, Washington.
2: A sixth arrest has been made in connection with the alleged plot to attack the UFC event at the White House earlier this month. Prosecutors say Jordan Rickner of Missouri was part of the group allegedly planning to use explosives, drones, to force an evacuation before opening fire on people fleeing. Stephanie Officer, ABC News.
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1: I never used the social media app Telegram, but worldwide millions of people do. What I never knew about the app is that it was created by a Frenchman named Paul Durove, who made more than one significant contribution to society. He has fathered 106 children. 106! Now, a good number of them are his natural-born children, and others he fathered through fertilization donations. Either way, though, he promised he will divide his vast fortune among all of them equally. His intention is to ensure that all of his offspring have the same rights and opportunities, but it's clear to me that he had more opportunities than most.
0: It's Writin' with Rowdy. 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
2: 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Lows dip down to about 60 tonight under partly cloudy skies. Southeast winds 5 to 10 miles per hour. Thunderstorms likely tomorrow. High temperatures reach up to 78. Mainly cloudy skies expected. Partly cloudy tomorrow night. Chance for storms. Lows around 59. Mainly sunny and dry. Wednesday and Thursday, upper 70s. Wednesday, mid-70s by Thursday. Looking further out, 75. Friday, 82. Saturday, and 88 on Sunday. I'm staff meteorologist Paul Trombley. Currently, it's 75 degrees.
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1: Sleep Number has filed for Chapter 11 bankruptcy, citing about $672 million in debt and rising costs linked to inflation, tariffs, and other supply chain disruptions. So the company is pursuing a sale to Sleep Country, Canada. This move does make a lot of sense for a lot of reasons. First and foremost, there is nobody who can put millions of people to sleep. White Canadians. Did you hear about the live chicken that was found hanging out by the front door at a Buffalo Wild Wings in Des Moines, Iowa? Many think he was there to file a complaint with management about workplace conditions, which for creatures like him really aren't that great. And I'm sure there are many reasons why. 40% of Americans say they have not seen a doctor in 5 or more years. Then you have the other 60% who are probably still sitting in the waiting room.
0: This is Riding with Rowdy.
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1: It's not just memories that foreign visitors are taking back home after visiting the United States for the World Cup. The TSA says there is a significant slowdown at airports as travelers are being forced to take copious amounts of ranch dressing out of their carry-on luggage. Many of them got their first taste of it, and they want to bring it back home, I guess. Federal law says the maximum amount of liquids you can carry on a plane is 3.4 ounces, but you do have options. You can pack that ranch dressing in your checked bags or chug it in the parking lot prior to going through airport security.
0: You're riding with Rowdy. 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
2: 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Lows level off around 60 tonight under partly cloudy skies. Winds out of the southeast, 5 to 10 miles per hour. Thunderstorms likely tomorrow. Daytime highs approaching 78. Cloudy skies with a few peaks of sun. Partly cloudy skies tomorrow night. Chance of thunderstorms. Lows level off around 59. Lots of sunshine and dry Wednesday and Thursday. Upper 70s Wednesday, mid 70s by Thursday. I'm staff meteorologist Paul Trombley. Right now, it's 75 degrees.
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1: Indiana is not a state that is native to the alligator species, but oh, they got one there. The bigger concern is where it decided to run off to. Speaking of running off, I may be gone for a few days. In just a couple of minutes, I'll tell you where I'm going.
0: Riding with Rowdy. The classics will return after this necessary detour.
2: ABC News, I'm Stephanie Officer. President Trump presenting a softer tone when speaking about the negotiations with Iran to end the months-long conflict. He now insists the diplomacy from Vice President Vance and the U.S. negotiating team will prevent any further escalation in the Strait of Hormuz.
3: As long as they respect us, I don't want to use the word fear because that's an inappropriate word, but as long as they respect us, we're not going to have any trouble. We have total control of the Strait.
2: Terrifying moments in Dixon, Illinois, after an early morning explosion forced hundreds to leave. Deputy Fire Chief Adam Arnold.
4: Crews quickly extinguished the fire. One resident of the home was found outside, suffering burn injuries to his face and legs.
2: A person flown to Rockford for treatment. After firefighters investigated the area, they detected gas readings in nearby homes. The entire neighborhood of 400 residents evacuated as a precaution. This is ABC News. Legendary music producer Clive Davis has passed away.
5: A five-time Grammy winner and a member of the Rock and Roll Hall of Fame, Clive Davis is credited with discovering and guiding some of the biggest musicians ever. From Aretha Franklin to Earth, Wind & Fire,
6: do you remember?
5: To modern acts like Maroon 5 and Alicia Keys. A statement from his family says Davis shaped the soundtrack of countless lives and left an indelible mark on our culture. Mike Dubusky, ABC News.
2: Davis's family says he died peacefully in New York City today. He was 94. Millions are in the path of severe weather to start off the week. From Texas to New Jersey, regions are on high alert for massive hail, flash flooding, and damaging winds. The dangerous conditions already taking the lives of one in Kansas and two in Illinois, according to authorities. I'm Stephanie Officer, ABC News.
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2: A quick little reminder that the show will be in best of mode come tomorrow and maybe for the next couple of days. Why? Because I got picked for jury duty. And, you know, I've been called before, but I was never selected. I don't know why, though, but this time I got a feeling it's the real deal. And I promise I wasn't trying to get out of it either, but I thought I might get the boot when they asked me the question about the death penalty. Was I for it or not? My answer is yes, but only for individuals who were brought before the judge for their second parking infraction.
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3: 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Lows level off around 60 tonight under partly cloudy skies. Winds out of the southeast, 5 to 10 miles per hour. Thunderstorms likely tomorrow. Daytime highs approaching 78. Cloudy skies with a few peaks of sun. Partly cloudy skies tomorrow night. Chance of thunderstorms. Lows level off around 59. Lots of sunshine and dry Wednesday and Thursday. Upper 70s Wednesday, mid 70s by Thursday. I'm staff meteorologist Paul Trombley. Right now, it's 75 degrees.
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1: What's going on in entertainment today? Netflix announced it's launching a reality competition series that is inspired by the childhood game Simon Says. They plan to release it in 2027. And the only thing that will prevent that is if they hire a new head of content sometime in 2026. The Rocky Horror Picture Show will debut at the Las Vegas Sphere next year, but something tells me that really won't do much to help Sin City's declining rate of tourism. And my friend Carla, I am sure, remembers this. It was this week in 1999 that U2 frontman Bono was among those who staged a protest by forming a human chain around the building in Cologne, Germany, where the G8 summit was being held. As most of us know, a more effective form of protest would have been to put a U2 album onto everyone's phone.
0: You're Riding with Rowdy. Good taste, temporarily on hold.
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1: Why are plenty of people in Indiana on edge today? Because there is an alligator on the loose. That was part of a traveling animal show, and apparently the handler was distracted with other chores, and that gator just slipped away. Nobody knows where it went or where it might be. Authorities in the area have urged residents not to approach the animal if they spot it, and I have no doubt they will comply. A professional alligator wrangler has been called in to locate the escaped animal. His nickname is Lefty, though he doesn't like to tell anyone why.
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2: 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Lows dip down to about 60 tonight under partly cloudy skies. Winds out of the southeast, 5 to 10 miles per hour. Thunderstorms likely tomorrow. Daytime highs approaching 78. Cloudy skies with a few peaks of sun. Partly cloudy skies tomorrow night. Chance of thunderstorms. Lows level off around 59. Mainly sunny skies and dry Wednesday and Thursday. Upper 70s Wednesday. Mid 70s by Thursday. I'm staff meteorologist Paul Trombley. Right now, it's 71 degrees.
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1: Later this hour, I will introduce you to one of the most honest people I have ever heard of, and I will ask the question made famous by ABC's John Quinones: what would you do? And I know Father's Day is in the rearview mirror, but if you love your dad, you gotta let him know. Don't wait for some terrible reason to express those thoughts, because so many wait till it's too late.
0: You're Riding with Rowdy. 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
2: ABC News, I'm Stephanie Officer. A state of emergency in Los Angeles' Boyle Heights neighborhood, where a warehouse fire burning since Wednesday is prompting air quality alerts. 85 million pounds of decaying food up in flames. Building owners say the inferno may have started while contractors were testing solar panels. Mayor Karen Bass says air quality has improved, but the city is acting.
3: We have thousands more air purifiers to distribute, thousands more masks to distribute, and we do have two shelters that are open for anyone that wants shelter. It is voluntary, and they are welcome to be there 24 hours a day.
2: Staying in California, Chico officials confirm reports of an active shooter at the Butte County Library. Police say two are dead, one person in custody. They do not believe there is an ongoing threat. A spokesperson for Minority Leader Chuck Schumer says Senate Democrats plan on forcing a vote on the House-passed Iran War Powers Resolution tomorrow. This is ABC News. Alan Greenspan, an authoritative voice at the head of the Federal Reserve for nearly two decades, died at 100.
4: Appointed by Ronald Reagan, Alan Greenspan knew the global economy was changing, as he once told Congress.
5: It's becoming increasingly conceptual and less physical, more services and less physical goods.
4: Greenspan oversaw a period of unprecedented prosperity through the 1990s, but his policies were later blamed for contributing to the housing crisis and global recession of 2008. Brian Clark, ABC News.
2: Greenspan's wife, NBC reporter Andrea Mitchell, said he died of complications from Parkinson's. Strong bipartisan support for housing reform on Capitol Hill today. In an 85-5 vote, the Senate passed a bill loosening regulations on home construction while limiting investors from buying homes that could go to families. The bill now heads to the House, where it's expected to pass. Polls show housing costs are a key issue ahead of the midterms. Stephanie Officer, ABC News.
6: Man, I love this place. I've been surfing here since I was a kid. Now, seeing my grandson out on the water, it means everything to me. Watching him and taking in the blue waves, the sea breeze, the blurry horizon.
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1: A significant payroll blunder has turned a Wayne County, Michigan employee into an unexpected millionaire thanks to a staggering $1.6 million deposit in her account that happened at the end of May. Now, the county had safeguards that were designed to prevent such errors, but it failed to catch this one. But the employee, who has dedicated over 20 years to the county, promptly informed her supervisor the following day and then began the process of returning the money. Big question is, what would you do in a situation like this? And me, I'd probably let him know, but only after I had safely arrived in a

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4: 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Lows dip down to about 60 tonight under partly cloudy skies. Winds out of the southeast, 5 to 10 miles per hour. Thunderstorms likely tomorrow. Daytime highs approaching 78. Cloudy skies with a few peaks of sun. Partly cloudy skies tomorrow night. Chance of thunderstorms. Lows level off around 59. Mainly sunny skies and dry. Wednesday and Thursday, upper 70s. Wednesday, mid 70s by Thursday. I'm staff meteorologist Paul Trombley. Right now, it's 71 degrees.
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0: 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This is Rowdy Yates reporting.
1: Hundreds of rambunctious English soccer fans descended upon a Dallas pub and reportedly drank 5,000 beers ahead of the World Cup match against Croatia. Most would consider that amount to be excessive, while in Texas, they just call it a white afternoon. Apple is raising prices on its products because of the increasing cost of memory and storage chips. CEO Tim Cook says the company has been trying to shield customers from price increases, but the situation just became unsustainable. So now an iMac will cost an arm and a leg, and the other arm too. And there's a new diet sweeping through President Trump's cabinet these days, and it involves heaping portions of sauerkraut. Health Secretary Robert Kennedy, Commerce Secretary Howard Lutnick, Transportation Secretary Sean Duffy, and Vice President J.D. Vance have all embraced this diet, drawn by the promise of slimmer waistlines, glowing skin, and god-awful breath.
0: This is Riding with Rowdy. 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
3: 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Lows level off around 60 tonight under partly cloudy skies. Southeasterly winds 5 to 10 miles per hour. Highs around 78 tomorrow. Thunderstorms likely. Chance for storms tomorrow night. Lows around 59. Mainly clear skies and dry Wednesday and Thursday. Upper 70s Wednesday. Mid 70s by Thursday. Taking a look at the extended forecast, 75 Friday, 82 Saturday, and 88 on Sunday. I'm staff meteorologist Paul Trombley. Currently, it's 70 degrees.
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1: The Europeans' love affair with beer has been very revealing, and we owe it to the World Cup for educating a lot of us. But beer has its place in high society, too, as one elder statesman and elected official demonstrated just a few days ago. And before we get out of here, I am going to get extremely personal and extremely revealing. Not so much about me, but about you.
0: It's Riding with Rowdy. Back to the good era in a few.
2: ABC News, I'm Stephanie Officer. President Trump offered a softer tone when responding to reporters about the negotiation process with Iran to end the months-long conflict. Now he insists the diplomacy by Vice President Vance will prevent escalation in the Strait of Hormuz.
3: As long as they respect us, I don't want to use the word fear because that's an inappropriate word, but as long as they respect us, we're not going to have any trouble. We have total control of the Strait.
2: Severe storms are making their way from the Midwest to the Northeast. ABC's Ginger Z.
4: There are severe thunderstorm warnings from Twin Rivers, New Jersey to Greensboro, North Carolina, and that is marching east. But we also have severe thunderstorm watches that have had embedded tornadoes confirmed even in parts of Wyoming and Nebraska. Flood watches from Louisiana up to West Virginia because these storms are carrying with them 2-inch per hour rainfall rates or even greater.
2: Millions of honeybees escaped a Texas neighborhood after a semi-trailer of 400 hives tipped over. This is ABC News. The Guthrie family still searching for answers in the disappearance of their mother, Nancy, taken from her Arizona home in February. Now investigators are confirming there was a second ransom note. ABC's Aaron Katursky with the story.
5: Nearly 5 months after Nancy Guthrie was taken from her home by a masked man in the middle of the night, ABC News can disclose the contents of a second ransom note the family received in the days after she vanished. The first note demanded millions in cryptocurrency. Sources tell ABC News the second note claimed Guthrie had died shortly after she was taken and was buried in nature, something her daughter Savannah Guthrie appeared to reference days later in an Instagram post.
6: We beg you now.
2: Grammy-winning hitmaker Clive Davis has died in New York City. He was 94 and passed away from age-related illness. Davis discovered, signed, or guided the careers of a bunch of icons, including Whitney Houston, Aretha Franklin, and Alicia Keys. I'm Stephanie Officer, ABC News.
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2: Kyle McGann has retired from politics, having served as a member of the Western Australia State Parliament for 8 years. 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Now, for those who don't know, a shoey is taking off your shoe, cracking open a beer, pouring it into the shoe, and drinking it. And he did. Why did he do such a thing? Well, to show voters that there are normal people in Parliament. And then you have people like him.
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4: 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Lows level off around 60 tonight under partly cloudy skies. Southeasterly winds 5 to 10 miles per hour. Highs around 78 tomorrow. Thunderstorms likely. Chance for storms tomorrow night. Lows around 59. Mainly clear skies and dry Wednesday and Thursday. Upper 70s Wednesday. Mid 70s by Thursday. Taking a look at the extended forecast. 75 Friday. 82 Saturday. And 88 on Sunday. I'm staff meteorologist Paul Trombley. Currently, it's 70 degrees.
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1: Has anybody else noticed we've been on a streak of stupid criminals from overseas? And nothing's going to change today. A robber entered a small convenience store in Germany demanding all the cash from the register, and the clerk complied, but explained that the time-locked safe under the counter would take approximately 15 minutes to automatically open. So the robber just decided to sit down and wait. Due to the soothing store music and the extreme comfort of the chair, the criminal fell into a deep sleep within a matter of minutes. And that's when the clerk very quietly walked outside and locked the front door. The police arrived less than 5 minutes later and took our stupid criminal to jail.
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1: Got a question before we go. 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Well, not all of you, just some of you. 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Now, I beg to differ. Because if underwear is worn for several days in a row, you can bet it's going to undergo some changes.
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2: 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Lows level off around 60 tonight under partly cloudy skies. Southeasterly winds 5 to 10 miles per hour. Mainly cloudy skies expected tomorrow. Storms likely. Highs level off around 78. Partly cloudy tomorrow night. Chance for storms. Lows dip down to about 59. Mainly clear and dry. Wednesday and Thursday. Upper 70s. Wednesday. Mid 70s by Thursday. Looking at the long range, 75, Friday, 82, Saturday, and 88 on Sunday. I'm staff meteorologist Paul Trombley, currently 68.
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1: ABC News, I'm Stephanie Officer. The Iran negotiations are proving successful, according to Vice President J.D. Vance, who is on his way back to the U.S. after a weekend of talks. The VP said they created a, quote, good foundation for a successful final deal that would end the months-long conflict. The most immediate, ensuring the Strait of Hormuz stays open. Iran seems to be agreeable, says ABC contributor retired Colonel Steve Ganyard, because President Trump has granted a sanctions waiver on the sale of Iranian oil.
2: But it'll pump billions and billions of dollars into this Iranian regime that we don't know what its future looks like. We don't know, are they really going to come in and join the world community, or are they going to be the same old Iran that we had before, feeding their proxies to sow dissent around the world?
1: That waiver lasts until August 21st. Merlin the Duck, clad in his signature green Mexico jersey, has become that country's unofficial World Cup mascot because of his cuteness and popularity, so much so he overshadowed the Mexican president at her press conference Monday. This is ABC News. A terrifying shootout in Montreal, Canada, Monday. At least two people were killed, including a police officer. ABC's chief justice correspondent, Pierre Thomas.
3: The horror unfolding around 11:30 a.m. near a high-rise building with a grocery store and a restaurant on the first floor. Montreal police crouching behind cars, opening fire. Suspect then appears with a long gun, dressed in camouflage, firing shots at close range. For nearly 3 hours, authorities urging residents to shelter in place. Police confirming a civilian and a police officer killed, a second officer wounded. Investigators confirming the lone gunman was also killed.
1: The union representing horse carriage drivers in New York City's Central Park says it gave members refresher safety training. This comes after police say an 18-year-old tourist died after being thrown from a horse-drawn carriage last week. The New York City Council now considering a plan to phase out those carriages. I'm Stephanie Officer, ABC News.
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1: 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Lows level off around 60 tonight under partly cloudy skies, southeasterly winds 5 to 10 miles per hour. Mainly cloudy skies expected tomorrow. Storms likely, highs level off around 78. Partly cloudy tomorrow night, chance for storms, lows dip down to about 59. Mainly clear and dry Wednesday and Thursday, upper 70s Wednesday, mid 70s by Thursday. Looking at the long range, 75 Friday, 82 Saturday, and 88 on Sunday. I'm staff meteorologist Paul Trombley. Currently 68.
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1: 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Partly cloudy overnight with lows around 60. Southeast winds 5 to 10 miles per hour. More clouds than sun Tuesday. Storms likely 78. Chance of thunderstorms Tuesday.

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1: ABC News, I'm Stephanie Officer. The recent renovation to the National Mall's reflecting pool is already deteriorating, and the Trump administration claims vandals are to blame. ABC's Elizabeth Chelsea.
2: It's been just 2 weeks since the $16 million taxpayer-funded renovation. The blue paint already peeling, the water green with algae. The pool could soon be drained for repairs. President Trump recently promised the renovated pool would last for years.
3: 50 to 100 years before you have to do anything.
2: He blamed the damage on vandals.
3: They cut it very violently.
2: He claims someone slashed the bottom of the pool and pulled up the paint, but provided no evidence.
1: It's Take Your Pet to Work Week, and what better way to celebrate than with Bone Jovi the Cat, who guards the Bone Museum in Brooklyn, New York. He oversees a collection of human bones and anatomical specimens. Bone Jovi was adopted from Best Friends Animal Society last June. This is ABC News. Investigators are confirming there was a second ransom note in the disappearance of Nancy Guthrie, taken from her Arizona home in February. ABC's Aaron Katursky with the story.
4: Nearly 5 months after Nancy Guthrie was taken from her home by a masked man in the middle of the night, ABC News can disclose the contents of a second ransom note the family received in the days after she vanished. The first note demanded millions in cryptocurrency. Sources tell ABC News the second note claimed Guthrie had died shortly after she was taken and was buried in nature, something her daughter Savannah Guthrie appeared to reference days later in an Instagram post.
5: We beg you now.
1: The Federal Aviation Administration announced it'll start rolling out an AI system across the national airspace this fall, aimed at reducing delays and cancellations. The system will predict weather, traffic, and airspace issues and suggest solutions to air traffic controllers. Nationwide operation is expected in 2028. I'm Stephanie Officer, ABC News.
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1: 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Partly cloudy overnight with lows around 60. Southeast winds 5 to 10 miles per hour. More clouds than sun Tuesday. Storms likely 78. Chance of thunderstorms Tuesday night. Lows dip down to about 59. Partly cloudy. Mainly clear skies and dry Wednesday and Thursday. Upper 70s Wednesday. Mid 70s by Thursday. Looking further out, 75 Friday, 82 Saturday, and 88 on Sunday. I'm staff meteorologist Paul Trombley. Right now, it's 68 degrees.
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1: 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Lows level off around 60 overnight under partly cloudy skies. Southeast winds 5 to 10 miles per hour. Storms likely again Tuesday, 78. Partly cloudy skies Tuesday night. Chance of thunderstorms, 59. Mainly sunny skies and dry Wednesday and Thursday. Upper 70s Wednesday, mid 70s by Thursday. Take a look at the extended forecast. 75 Friday, 82 Saturday, and 88 on Sunday. I'm staff meteorologist Paul Trombley. Currently, it's 66 degrees.
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4: 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Doug supplies fertilizer combined with weed control on commercial and residential lawns to control dandelions, clover, spurge, and creeping charlie with the early spring, summer, and fall applications.

0: Country Done Right is on deck.
1: ABC News, I'm Stephanie Officer. The Iran negotiations are proving successful, according to Vice President J.D. Vance, who is on his way back to the U.S. after a weekend of talks. The VP said they created a, quote, good foundation for a successful final deal that would end the months-long conflict. The most immediate, ensuring the Strait of Hormuz stays open. Iran seems to be agreeable, says ABC contributor retired Colonel Steve Ganyard, because President Trump has granted a sanctions waiver on the sale of Iranian oil.
2: But it'll pump billions and billions of dollars into this Iranian regime that we don't know what its future looks like. We don't know, are they really going to come in and join the world community, or are they going to be the same old Iran that we had before, feeding their proxies to sow dissent around the world?
1: That waiver lasts until August 21st. Merlin the Duck, clad in his signature green Mexico jersey, has become that country's unofficial World Cup mascot because of his cuteness and popularity, so much so he overshadowed the Mexican president at her press conference Monday. This is ABC News. A terrifying shootout in Montreal, Canada, Monday. At least two people were killed, including a police officer. ABC's chief justice correspondent, Pierre Thomas.
3: The horror unfolding around 11:30 a.m. near a high-rise building with a grocery store and a restaurant on the first floor. Montreal police crouching behind cars, opening fire. Suspect then appears with a long gun, dressed in camouflage, firing shots at close range. For nearly 3 hours, authorities urging residents to shelter in place. Police confirming a civilian and a police officer killed, a second officer wounded. Investigators confirming the lone gunman was also killed.
1: The union representing horse carriage drivers in New York City's Central Park says it gave members refresher safety training. This comes after police say an 18-year-old tourist died after being thrown from a horse-drawn carriage last week. The New York City Council now considering a plan to phase out those carriages. I'm Stephanie Officer, ABC News.
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1: 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Lows level off around 60 overnight under partly cloudy skies. Southeast winds 5 to 10 miles per hour. Storms likely again Tuesday, 78. Partly cloudy skies Tuesday night. Chance of thunderstorms, 59. Mainly sunny skies and dry Wednesday and Thursday. Upper 70s Wednesday, mid 70s by Thursday. Take a look at the extended forecast. 75 Friday, 82 Saturday, and 88 on Sunday. I'm staff meteorologist Paul Trombley. Currently, it's 66 degrees.
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1: 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Lows dip down to about 60 overnight under partly cloudy skies, southeasterly winds 5 to 10 miles per hour. Thunderstorms likely Tuesday. Highs level off around 78. Cloudy skies with a few peaks of sun. Chance of thunderstorms Tuesday night, 59. Mainly sunny and dry Wednesday and Thursday. Upper 70s Wednesday, mid 70s by Thursday. Looking further out, 75 Friday, 82 Saturday, and 88 on Sunday. I'm staff meteorologist Paul Trombley. Right now, it's 66 degrees.
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0: deputy officer. The recent renovation to the National Mall's reflecting pool is already deteriorating, and the Trump administration claims vandals are to blame. ABC's Elizabeth Chelsea.
1: It's been just 2 weeks since the $16 million taxpayer-funded renovation. The blue paint already peeling, the water green with algae. The pool could soon be drained for repairs. President Trump recently promised the renovated pool would last for years.
2: 50 to 100 years before you have to do anything.
1: He blamed the damage on vandals.
2: They cut it very violently.
1: He claims someone slashed the bottom of the pool and pulled up the paint, but provided no evidence.
0: It's Take Your Pet to Work Week, and what better way to celebrate than with Bone Jovi the Cat, who guards the Bone Museum in Brooklyn, New York. He oversees a collection of human bones and anatomical specimens. Bone Jovi was adopted from Best Friends Animal Society last June. This is ABC News. Investigators are confirming there was a second ransom note in the disappearance of Nancy Guthrie, taken from her Arizona home in February. ABC's Aaron Katursky with the story.
3: Nearly 5 months after Nancy Guthrie was taken from her home by a masked man in the middle of the night, ABC News can disclose the contents of a second ransom note the family received in the days after she vanished. The first note demanded millions in cryptocurrency. Sources tell ABC News the second note claimed Guthrie had died shortly after she was taken and was buried in nature, something her daughter Savannah Guthrie appeared to reference days later in an Instagram post.
4: We beg you now.
0: The Federal Aviation Administration announced it'll start rolling out an AI system across the national airspace this fall, aimed at reducing delays and cancellations. The system will predict weather, traffic, and airspace issues and suggest solutions to air traffic controllers. Nationwide operation is expected in 2028. I'm Stephanie Officer, ABC News.
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1: 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Lows dip down to about 60 overnight under partly cloudy skies, southeasterly winds 5 to 10 miles per hour. Thunderstorms likely Tuesday, highs level off around 78, cloudy skies with a few peaks of sun. Chance of thunderstorms Tuesday night, 59. Mainly sunny and dry Wednesday and Thursday, upper 70s Wednesday, mid 70s by Thursday. Looking further out, 75 Friday, 82 Saturday, and 88 on Sunday. I'm staff meteorologist Paul Trombley. Right now, it's 66 degrees.
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2: 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Lows dip down to about 60 overnight under partly cloudy skies, southeasterly winds 5 to 10 miles per hour. Thunderstorms likely Tuesday, highs level off around 78, cloudy skies with a few peaks of sun. Chance of thunderstorms Tuesday night, 59. Mainly sunny and dry Wednesday and Thursday, upper 70s Wednesday, mid 70s by Thursday. Looking further out, 75 Friday, 82 Saturday, and 88 on Sunday. I'm staff meteorologist Paul Trombley. Right now, it's 66 degrees.
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1: ABC News, I'm Stephanie Officer. The Iran negotiations are proving successful, according to Vice President J.D. Vance, who is on his way back to the U.S. after a weekend of talks. The VP said they created a, quote, good foundation for a successful final deal that would end the months-long conflict. The most immediate, ensuring the Strait of Hormuz stays open. Iran seems to be agreeable, says ABC contributor retired Colonel Steve Ganyard, because President Trump has granted a sanctions waiver on the sale of Iranian oil.
2: But it'll pump billions and billions of dollars into this Iranian regime that we don't know what its future looks like. We don't know, are they really going to come in and join the world community, or are they going to be the same old Iran that we had before, feeding their proxies to sow dissent around the world?
1: That waiver lasts until August 21st. Merlin the Duck, clad in his signature green Mexico jersey, has become that country's unofficial World Cup mascot because of his cuteness and popularity, so much so he overshadowed the Mexican president at her press conference Monday. This is ABC News. A terrifying shootout in Montreal, Canada, Monday. At least two people were killed, including a police officer. ABC's chief justice correspondent, Pierre Thomas.
3: The horror unfolding around 11:30 a.m. near a high-rise building with a grocery store and a restaurant on the first floor. The Montreal police crouching behind cars, opening fire. Suspect then appears with a long gun, dressed in camouflage, firing shots at close range. For nearly 3 hours, authorities urging residents to shelter in place. Police confirming a civilian and a police officer killed, a second officer wounded. Investigators confirming the lone gunman was also killed.
1: The union representing horse carriage drivers in New York City's Central Park says it gave members refresher safety training. This comes after police say an 18-year-old tourist died after being thrown from a horse-drawn carriage last week. The New York City Council now considering a plan to phase out those carriages. I'm Stephanie Officer, ABC News.
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1: 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Lows dip down to about 60 overnight under partly cloudy skies. Southeasterly winds 5 to 10 miles per hour. Thunderstorms likely Tuesday. Highs level off around 78. Cloudy skies with a few peaks of sun. Chance of thunderstorms Tuesday night 59. Mainly sunny and dry Wednesday and Thursday. Upper 70s Wednesday. Mid 70s by Thursday. Looking further out, 75 Friday, 82 Saturday, and 88 on Sunday. I'm staff meteorologist Paul Trombley. Right now, it's 66 degrees.
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1: 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Mainly cloudy skies overnight with a low of 60. Winds out of the southeast, 5 to 10 miles per hour. Storms likely Tuesday. High temperatures reach up to 77. Cloudy skies. Lows dip down to about 59 Tuesday night. Chance of thunderstorms. Sunshine mixed with clouds at times and dry Wednesday and Thursday with highs in the mid-70s. A peek at the extended shows, 75, Friday, 82, Saturday, and 88 on Sunday. I'm staff meteorologist Paul Trombley. Currently 65.
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0: 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KLGR.

0: What you got, Bubba?
1: Are you still watching? Are you still watching?
0: I'm going to guess this.
1: Are you still watching? No, not the World Cup. No. It's a thing from Netflix.
0: Mm-hmm. Oh, yeah.
1: You know, it pops up after you've been sitting in front of your TV for hours and hours and hours.
0: Yeah.
1: So if you want to disable that, there is a way to do it. If you want to tell your Netflix to stop bothering you and stop questioning whether you are alive or not, you go to the My Netflix tab in the bottom right-hand corner of the Netflix app, and then you can do Manage Profiles. And you can do it like on the like the iPad or the tablet app, and then you can disable autoplay next episode, click done, and it's

0: ever going to pop up again.
1: I wish you could change it, actually. I don't want it to get rid. I would just be like, hey, you still a slug?
2: Yeah.
1: I want to say something like that. Like,
0: you want to watch the next show? Step on the scale.
2: I wanted to kind of nag me. Yeah, be like, girl, you still here?
1: Man, hey.
0: Anytime it pops up
2: hey,
0: and says...
2: Hey, you hydrated lately?
0: Well, that's it. It pops up and it says, are you still watching? I go, this is the point where I turn it off.
1: Yeah, it because doesn't keep you around. It makes you feel bad.
0: Yes, it's like, are you still...
2: Oh, I really? Pushed right past that feeling.
1: Oh, man. I wish I was this. There. I'm not there yet.
0: Anyway, go to your My Profiles, do your settings and all that.
1: You can't do it on the TV. It. You have to go... all good.
0: You have to, yeah, because it's the way your autoplay settings are and all that. Yeah, so anyway, just go and do it and it'll never pop up and bug you again.
3: ABC News, I'm Sherry Preston. Vice President Vance back on his way back to the U.S., saying great progress was achieved during the first few days of talks with Iran, a key part of the 60-day ceasefire, keeping the Strait of Hormuz open. Here's ABC's Justin Fischel.
4: Iran did get some things up front. They get to sell their oil on the global market right away. That is a big deal. And then it said the U.S. would help set up a fund with Gulf nations to rebuild Iran's infrastructure from the damage done during the war. And that fund will be $300 billion.
3: The Pentagon is also gearing up to ask Congress for $80 billion to cover the cost of the war. Sources tell ABC News that Acting Director of National Intelligence Bill Pulte is beginning his tenure by shrinking the Office of National Intelligence. He is laying people off. Tesla is disputing the account of a driver who says autopilot caused him to crash into a house in Texas, killing a 76-year-old woman. This is ABC News. A huge warehouse fire in Los Angeles that has been burning for almost a week may have started during testing of solar panels on the building's roof. That's what investigators are now saying. 85 million pounds of food is now burning. Voters are casting ballots in primaries today in New York, in Maryland, in South Carolina, and in Utah. Today also starts one of the biggest shopping events of the year. ABC's Mike Dubusky taking a look at Prime Day.
5: When it comes to deals, don't expect dramatically steeper discounts when compared to last year's Prime Day. Adobe anticipates categories like appliances will be discounted about 18% as opposed to 17% last year. Meanwhile, computers will shave 13% off compared to 12% in 2025. Even still, Adobe says these are likely to be the biggest discounts on Amazon until the holiday shopping season kicks off in November. Mike Dubusky, ABC News.
3: More history at the World Cup as superstar Lionel Messi adds to his record, scoring his 18th World Cup goal. I'm Sherry Preston, ABC News.
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0: Hey, what's up, Carson? Good morning.
1: Good morning. Do you guys, and I stress guys because I don't have any other men to ask, do you send voice notes back and forth to people?
0: Sometimes.
1: Okay.
0: Depends on the person, but usually if it's instigated, then I will.
2: But I don't like it because I'll tell you the problem with voice notes is that you have to listen to them. Like,
1: yeah.
2: No, but I'm saying, like, on my phone, what I'll do is somebody will send me these 10-minute-long voice notes. I mean,
0: yeah.
2: Long ones.
0: Yeah.
2: And I'll just go and because you have to wait and you can go and copy the thing because your iPhone will tell you what it says.
0: Yeah.
2: So I just copy it and I put it into ChatGPT. I'm like, reply to this. Because if they're going to send me a 10-minute-long...
0: That's another step. I like it.
1: Yeah, because mine will just say, do you want a transcription? But it's become...
2: Well, I get the transcription, but if it's 10 minutes long, I'm not going to listen.
0: So you put it into ChatGPT.
2: I copy what they've wrote, yes. And I put it into ChatGPT, and I say, reply to this.
0: Without having read it or listened to it.
2: Yes.
1: Wow.
0: That is the best.
2: You sent me a 10, and then
0: what
2: later...
0: What if there is like a flub of, like it messes words up all the time? It could be, you could be replying to something completely not what they meant.
2: I've never had anybody call me out on it.
1: Wow.
2: No. I've never. I mean, so.
0: If you want to test it,
2: send me a long.
0: The other thing is, he's right. If it's a long voice, then I don't want to hear
1: it. I love it. Like, my girlfriends and I, we are sending him back. It's like having a TED Talk. I'll be at the gym. There's nothing better when it pops up. A friend of mine sent me a 12-minute voice note.
0: Oh,
1: it's the best while I'm on the Stairmaster because it's like having my friend there, but I don't have to make the conversation because I'm huffing and puffing. Fabulous.
2: But the problem is you can't... I don't know about how it is on droids, but in an Apple thing, as soon as the voice message is gone, within 60 seconds, it disappears. It deletes automatically.
1: Oh.
2: So you cannot go back and listen to it after it's gone.
1: Really? Yeah.
2: Really.
1: Yeah.
2: That's why I copy and paste, because there's no way I can reply to everything somebody brought up.
1: Well, Droid
2: in a 10-minute
1: keeps them,
2: thing.
1: But also I use WhatsApp a lot for voice messaging.
2: Like,
1: and Instagram. You can voice note on Instagram.
2: You know,
1: I friendly go back and forth that way.
2: If you want to leave a voice message, just call me.
0: Yeah, that's a long man.
2: Yeah, I mean, it's much easier. If it's a 1-minute thing, okay, fine, I'm good with that. But anything over like 2.5 minutes, call me.
0: Man, even a minute.
1: Ooh, you want me to be on the actual phone? Jump scare. Absolutely not.
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4: 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Mainly cloudy skies overnight with a low of 60. Winds out of the southeast, 5 to 10 miles per hour. Storms likely Tuesday. High temperatures reach up to 77. Cloudy skies. Lows dip down to about 59 Tuesday night. Chance of thunderstorms. Sunshine mixed with clouds at times and dry Wednesday and Thursday with highs in the mid-70s. A peek at the extended shows, 75 Friday, 82 Saturday, and 88 on Sunday. I'm staff meteorologist Paul Trombley. Currently 65.
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3: 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KLGR.

0: Carson, you had a follow-up on, we're talking about voice notes.
1: When Bubba said that he takes somebody's voice note, puts it in a chat GPT, and then replies that way, I'd forgotten to tell you guys about this. So whenever you and your last chick broke up, Bubba, it was a Saturday morning, you were texting me, and I was driving. So I'm getting all these texts from Bubba explaining to me what's going on. My Android Auto was like, would you like me to summarize text from Bubba? And they gave me the whole, Bubba says that he and his girlfriend have broken up. Bubba says that it was mutual and no hard feelings. Bubba says they were on different pages, and it was the greatest thing. It wouldn't read his text. It summarized it for me.
0: I wish there was a setting for that.
1: I know.
0: Instead of getting actual text.
1: I don't know how to do it other than Android Auto.
2: It does it on CarPlay. Okay. It does do it on CarPlay, too, where it'll summarize text messages.
1: Would you like to reply? I was like, nah, he covered it. We're good.
0: Yeah, it's fine. Thank you for the update. You're welcome.
2: Oh, that's great. I love that we've gotten to this point where we actually don't want to communicate with humans anymore.
1: No.
2: It's so weird because everybody complains. Everybody's like, I need more human interaction in my life. But then whenever you get it, you go, eh, I'm going to pass this off to a little bit of tech. Like, that's just counterproductive.
1: I mean, it really, when I went through and saw the amount of text messages you had sent me, I appreciated Android Auto service.
3: KLGR.

0: KLGR.
1: What's that, Bubba?
2: Well, it looks like it's actually going to happen November 19th. Mark it in your calendars because pre-orders are about to happen for Grand Theft Auto 6.
1: Yeah.
2: It's going to happen. November 19th has been the release date. They've kicked this game's release date down the pipe probably 15 times officially.
1: I forget the company. They are giving...
2: Rockstar Games.
1: No.
2: Oh.
1: There's a company that has given everyone the day off because they're like, we know you're probably going to call in anyway. This is for mainly the nerdy guys. You're going to call in sick anyway on that day, so just take the day off. So they're giving everyone the day off.
2: I think that's great.

0: It's not even the nerdy guys. Do you know how many people play Grand Theft Auto? Like,
1: yeah, that's a lot, man. That's a big one.
2: I did love GTA a while back, but I didn't realize you were supposed to be... I didn't realize it was a game. I just went around beating people up and stealing their cars.
1: Man, me too. I didn't know there was an objective. I thought it was just to explore.
2: What's that little dot? And somebody said, well, you're supposed to be... It's telling you where to go. I was like, oh, I don't just take people's money?
1: I didn't know.
0: It's a game that is... It's like really the first time we ever were presented with side quests that you could actually go and have an entire game of side quests instead of actually playing the game. So, the pre-orders start on June 25th. Just letting everybody know. And if you need to, you know, petition your company to give you the November 19th date off.
1: If I may piggyback on your game deal here, in Guyland, Carson, Call of Duty Black Ops 1 and 2 is being released July 1st.
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2: Okay, good here's ones,
1: the OG. For PlayStation 4 and 5.
2: You guys take those days off, and when Season 5 of Bridgerton drops, you guys know where I'm at, right?
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0: KLGR.
1: What drama's in your life, Bubba?
2: Okay. I love this. Okay, I have two friends that are, they've been having some issues, and so they decided to take a little break. They've decided to step away from social media, so they're on a cleanse, you know, where they're just taking their time away just so they can establish who they are again and whatever, blah, blah, blah, blah, blah, blah. Anyway, she is not abiding by the social media cleanse because she's liking some of our, like, posts on Instagram.

0: like, oh, do I tell him?
1: Or
0: do I
1: stay out of it?
2: Yeah, oh, were they supposed to?
0: Yeah, they're doing a couple's social media cleanse because they're having all kinds of other drugs.
2: Oh, I thought that just meant they weren't going to post.
0: No, they're doing
2: it. So they said they were supposed to be taking.
0: Yeah, what are the rules of it? I was told that they are to stay off of social media all the way.
3: Well, it's the best time for her to do it because he's not going to see that she's doing it. So
2: that's smart.
3: I mean, are you going to tell him?
0: I don't know.
3: In a funny way, like, hey, I'll screenshot and go, I thought you guys were not doing. Are y'all back?
0: Well, I guess the cleanse is over.
3: You can do that.
2: Ooh.
3: So y'all back or what? Hey, yeah, it was funny, wasn't it? I saw you like
0: so
3: that.
0: So can I tag you again? Or maybe that's the way to do it.
2: Y'all are stepping in some bogs here. Well, y'all gonna get some muddy feet.
3: Yeah, but I mean, it's fun.
2: You're right. I know. It doesn't impact my life.
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5: An ag economist says farm economy recovery is highly unlikely amid record high input costs. I'm Erin Anderson, and this is Managing for Profit on Brownfield. David Widmar with Agricultural Economic Insight says higher input costs are adding additional financial strain. We'll find out more right after this on Brownfield.
6: 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Thunderstorms likely today. Otherwise, cloudy skies expected. High temperatures reach up to 77. Winds out of the south, 8 to 15 miles per hour. Chance of thunderstorms tonight. Lows level off around 59, partly cloudy skies. Highs level off around 76. Tomorrow, a blend of clouds and sun. Mid-70s, Thursday and Friday, with a chance of thunderstorms. Friday, looking at the long range, 82. Saturday, 88. Sunday, and 89 on Monday. I'm Staff Meteorologist Paul Trombley. Currently 64.
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Hello, Planet Earth. I'm your announcer,

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0: a huge Jelly Roll divorce announcement to make. New information has come to light, and I'm not going to say anything about it. How's it feel? How does that feel?
1: Feels pretty great, actually.
0: Yeah.
1: Feels really, really well.
0: Yeah, again, you know, I get so goofy with the Jelly Roll thing. I understand divorce is ugly and all that kind of stuff. But again, when you are a celebrity who is so out there that you're doing everything you can to get noticed.
1: And you shove everything in your face.
0: Yes.
1: And then when someone goes, you don't want the, you just go, hey, respect me. It doesn't work that way. You have to, it only goes one way.
0: Yeah.
1: The way you wanted it to go. And so, you have plenty of money. You made the money off of it. And that goes for all celebrities. It's not just them.
0: Yeah, exactly.
1: I love Jelly. I think he's a great guy.
0: Jelly's amazing.
1: He is. But I'm just saying, that I get what you're saying. It's the people who are like forever want attention. And then all of a sudden they go, oh, what are you doing? Respect me. You're like, what?
0: I'm a Kardashian. I deserve a little privacy.
1: It's just for anybody. Like, even if you're not a celebrity, man, just remember when you just be good.
0: You reap what you sow.
1: Something like that.
0: Yeah.
1: I was trying to think of a good cliche. That's a good. You reap what you sow.
0: All right. Well, so we're not going to talk about that. And
1: is it pretty good stuff, though?
0: Yeah, it's always good stuff, man.
1: Right, tell me later.
0: Look at the characters.
1: Tell me the characters. Tell me later.
0: All right. Kicking off the show from the Tractor Supply Studio for Life out here.
2: Flag waving, hail raising, sons of America. This is a Big D and Bubba show.
3: ABC News, I'm Sherry Preston. Progress in peace talks with Iran. The Trump administration now saying Iran has agreed to allow inspectors from the UN's nuclear agency into the country. That promise, however, was also a part of the deal with Iran reached under the Obama administration, which President Trump tore up. Here's ABC's Steve Gagnard.
4: Some sort of an international body that may begin to at least provide some of the information that's been missing, frankly, for months, if not years. And then it's going to be a decision by the intelligence community about, are the Iranians pushing beyond what eventually will be agreed to?
3: There are changes on the way in the intelligence community, sources tell ABC News. The new acting director of national intelligence, Bill Pulte, has started laying people off. The House could vote as soon as today on a housing reform package that passed the Senate with bipartisan support, one part of it banning Wall Street investors from buying up single-family homes. Europe is roasting, with much of the continent expecting temperatures in the mid-90s or higher for several days. This is ABC News. British Prime Minister Keir Starmer is leaving 10 Downing Street and quitting as the country's Labour Party leader and PM. ABC's James Longman in London has more on his tumultuous time in office.
5: Basically, there are two big things wrong with Keir Starmer. The first, his personality, I'm sorry to say, just hasn't gelled with the British people, even in the speech he made outside Downing Street. And there was no emotion until right at the end when he spoke about his family, to be fair, and no direction of the government. Social services are broken, people don't feel like there's opportunity, there's a huge cost of living crisis, and the Labour Party, for most people in this country, is not a party that has any of the answers.
3: The Mayor of Manchester, Andy Burnham, who has just been sworn in as a member of Parliament, is Starmer's likely replacement as Prime Minister. Prime Day is here. Amazon's summer sales event is likely to drive over $26 billion in spending, a 9% jump over last year. I'm Sherry Preston, ABC News.
6: 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I've been surfing here since I was a kid. 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

0: tweet. Tweet, tweet. Hey, Bob, it's a special animal edition.
1: Yay!
0: Turn on the Emerald Lutz animal. Okay. Rachel says, what's either a really gross animal issue or an impressive magical school? Hogwarts.
1: All right. Austin says, what do you call two monkeys who share an Amazon account? Primates.
0: All right. Amber says, which bear is the most condescending? A panda.
1: And Jasmine says, what do rabbits need after getting caught in the rain? A hair dryer.
0: So who calls them hair?

0: Steve tweets.
1: The morning doesn't stop. 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
2: 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Thunderstorms likely today. Otherwise, cloudy skies expected. High temperatures reach up to 77. Winds out of the south, 8 to 15 miles per hour. Chance of thunderstorms tonight. Lows level off around 59, partly cloudy skies. Highs level off around 76. Tomorrow, a blend of clouds and sun. Mid-70s, Thursday and Friday, with a chance of thunderstorms. Friday, looking at the long range, 82. Saturday, 88. Sunday, and 89 on Monday. I'm staff meteorologist Paul Trombley. Currently 64.
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0: KLGR.
1: Got a guy on the phone. He's an Army veteran. Is put him on hold. Hey man, how many years were you in the Army?
2: 21 years, 8 months.
3: 21 years, 8 months. Awesome.
1: What did you do? What did you do in the Army?
2: I was a combat engineer.
1: What does that mean?
2: Picking shovel. Worse than being a grunt.
3: So you're basically like the Army version of a CB.
2: Yeah.
3: So picking shovel.
1: Would you recommend the military to other people, especially young people?
2: A lot of kids grow up.
1: Yeah, there's a lot of kids who like find out that what life is really about and what it means whenever someone's yelling at you at 4 o'clock in the morning to get up and go run.
3: They're lost.
1: They're lost.
2: Well, that's life, you know.
1: Yeah, I think there's a lot of people who need it. If you like, it's good for them. If you are interested, contact a recruiter. And it's not just, I know we're kind of saying picking
3: now is that
1: shovel,
3: time. Now is that time of year though. But I mean, there's literally a job for everything in the military. I mean, because you've got your desk jobs and your ditch jobs. You got them all.
1: That's right. That's right. Taking it. We need them all.
2: Yeah, that's right. That's right.
1: Thank you for your service.
2: And nobody's better disrespect my flag either.
3: That's right.
1: That's exactly right.
2: That's my flag.
3: It's our flag. It's all of us.
1: I'd have a garage beer with you for sure. All right.
3: Just one?
1: Maybe a couple. We'll play some CCR and David Allen Coe.
2: Oh, yeah. That's cool. I'm in there.
3: No, we're losing your call, man.
2: All right.
3: Thank you for calling. Thanks for checking in. Take care of yourself.
0: KLGR.

0: LGR.
1: Now, so we all know the song Seminole Wind, John Anderson. I just realized yesterday I've been singing it wrong. I happened to pull up a thing. It was on YouTube where they give you the lyrics.
2: Mm-hmm.
1: So, all right, I want you guys to sing. I'm going to play it. I want you to sing along with what you think the words are. All right, here we go. End of chorus.
0: Across the home of the Seminoles and the alligators and the darts.
1: What did you say? I said dark. Alligators in the dark.
2: I said the gods.
3: I thought it was gars.
1: Listen, here we go.
0: Alligators and the gar.
1: It's alligators and the gar.
2: Okay.
3: Oh, it was gar. All right,
1: that makes sense. Right. Gar is a fish, right?
2: Yeah.
4: Oh.
1: Yeah, see?
2: Yeah.
5: Nope.
1: Why did you guys act?
5: Look at these guys.
1: Yo, yeah, you didn't know that?
4: Yeah, I thought he said guard. I never understand lyrics anyway, so I always think I'm just dumb and I don't understand it. So I just thought it was guard.
2: I thought he said the gods because it's spiritual, seminal, and all that.
1: Oh, that's better than dark.
3: Well, as a kid who grew up in a swamp,
0: alligators and the gar.
3: The alligators and the gar made total sense to me. That's why I've always sang it that way.
1: So what is a gar? Is this a...
3: It's just a fish.
2: It's just a garfish.
1: A garfish. All right. Oh. And they hang out with alligators?
3: Oh, yeah.
1: Are they... Well,
3: it's in the same water.
2: They cohabitate.
1: Yeah.
3: Yeah, they're homies.
1: Okay. Well, there you go. We all just grow... some of us learned something.
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0: Hey, man, what's up? I hear you're a farmer.
2: I used to be.
0: Oh,
2: used
0: yeah.
2: Used to be for about 30 years.
0: What'd you grow?
2: Corn and kids.
1: I was going to say older.
0: Corn and kids.
2: Oh. Corn and kids.
0: That's pretty great, man. Yep. It's a tough business. I was never was a farmer, but did it get to the point where you're just like, I can't do this any longer? Or like, was it a business decision or a physical decision?
2: Well, I got to the point where I couldn't wrestle the cattle anymore. I used to have 120 cow-calf pairs, and I couldn't pick them up and carry them down the road or put them in the barn when they needed to be in the wintertime at work. I farmed out in Nebraska.
0: Well, I'm glad to. Thanks for being a farmer.
2: It's a good occupation.
0: Yeah, you're right.
2: I really feel for the ones that are out there because they work hard for what they get.
1: You know, and I will say this, for those who are in farming right now and see, you know, because depending on who you talk to, it could be a bleak future. But you know what? There is always a future in it. You just got to find your niche. You got to find your way. And there's always some kind of way to push forward and continue on the tradition.
0: Cranberries.
2: Well, we got to in this country because they feed everybody.
1: That's right.
0: That's right.
1: Thank you, farmers.
0: Thank you, ma'am. Appreciate it. Good talking to you.
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4: 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Thunderstorms likely today. Otherwise, cloudy skies expected. Daytime highs approaching 77. Southerly winds 8 to 15 miles per hour. Partly cloudy skies tonight. Chance of thunderstorms. Lows level off around 59. High temperatures reach up to 76. Tomorrow, sunshine mixed with clouds at times. Temperatures a bit below average Thursday and Friday with highs in the mid-70s. Chance of thunderstorms Friday. I'm staff meteorologist Paul Trombley. Currently 63.
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2: Okay, I have a 2026 Honda Accord.
1: Is that too new? You think I went too new?
0: You went too... that voice, though.
2: This is believable.
0: Yeah.
2: Who wouldn't... How dare he assume that I'm not a real human?

0: ABC News. I'm Sherry Preston, the vice president touting progress in talks with Iran.
1: That is a major milestone.
2: Vice President J.D. Vance, who led the talks over the weekend, says he got a big concession out of Iran, that they will now allow international nuclear inspectors into the country.
1: Permanently ending a nuclear weapons program in Iran.
2: But that promise of nuclear inspectors was the same promise made under President Obama's deal that Trump tore up. And despite Vance's words, Iranian state media reports Iran has made no new nuclear commitments.
0: ABC's Mary Bruce. Iran this morning says no visits have been scheduled yet for international inspectors. A deadly heat wave is blanketing much of Europe. At least 18 people have died so far in France. Voters hit the polls in four more states for primaries today: New York, Utah, South Carolina, and Maryland. Prime Day's back. Amazon's summer shopping event underway now, expected to generate $26 billion in sales. This is ABC News. House lawmakers are expected to vote today on a housing bill that's already passed the Senate. It would loosen regulations to encourage more home construction and ban Wall Street investors from snapping up single-family homes. Between the Lincoln Memorial and the Washington Monument, the reflecting pool debate continues. ABC's Olivia Rubin has more.
3: President Trump saying it must be drained immediately for repairs, just weeks after a $16 million renovation project wrapped up.
4: It's not a lot of damage, but it's we'll probably have to let the water out and refix it.
3: The pool has been a pet project for the president, personally going there to tout the work.
4: It's going to look better than it did in 1922 when it was built.
3: But not long after it was repainted and refilled with water, algae spreading, turning the pool green, and that new paint peeling right off the bottom.
0: The president blames vandals for the peeling paint and the algae, but there's no proof that the pool was sabotaged. I'm Sherry Preston, ABC News.
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0: Well, good morning. 3 minutes after 7 o'clock on a Tuesday morning. I'm Brian Langland. Good to have you with us here on the Morning Mass, brought to you by P-Star Meats and Eco Water. Hope your morning is off to a great start as the Odin Band here rolls on through on a Tuesday. They were out fishing with us this last weekend out in South Dakota. Provided some entertainment at West Prairie Resort. Coming up, we are going to look at the latest in news from around Minnesota. We'll talk about the weather forecast, possible chance of some rain here this week. We'll talk more about that as the morning goes on. We'll get you updated on sports, all of that and more here this hour on this Tuesday edition of the Morning Mass. Good to be with you on a beautiful Tuesday morning. 63 degrees currently, cloudy skies, but we could possibly see the sun try to make an appearance as the morning continues. We'll tell you more about that here in just a couple minutes. A federal judge has blocked the Justice Department from using grand jury subpoenas against Minnesota officials. In a ruling that was unsealed on Monday, Chief U.S. District Judge Patrick Schultz threw out six subpoenas targeting Governor Tim Walz and other state and local leaders, calling them a misuse of prosecutorial power. Schultz wrote that there was no doubt the subpoenas were meant to coerce officials after they resisted Operation Metro Surge. The judge emphasized that the Constitution does not allow the federal government to compel states to enforce federal law and said that the subpoenas crossed that line. He also found that prosecutors failed to show a valid criminal basis for the investigations. Governor Walz is welcoming a federal judge ruling, wouldn't you? If you were in his shoes, I guess I would too. And that dismissed a U.S. Department of Justice investigation involving him and several other Minnesota elected officials. Will we ever get to the bottom of this? Will we ever know who is really involved? I don't know. Maybe. I don't know. A 65-year-old Bemidji man was killed after being struck by a vehicle on Sunday night. The Beltrami County Sheriff's Office says the crash happened just before 10:45 p.m. just west of Bemidji. The victim, identified as Floyd Cloud, died at the scene despite life-saving efforts by first responders. Authorities say the driver, a 56-year-old Bemidji man, remained at the scene and cooperated fully with the investigators. According to the sheriff's office, there were no immediate signs of impairment. Cause of the crash remains under investigation. Target Corporation is voluntarily recalling its brands of baby wipes after FDA testing found potential microbial contamination. Customers also reported discoloration with the products. The items being recalled are the Up and Up Fragrance Free and the Up and Up Fresh Cucumber Scented Baby Wipes. The recall says the products can cause skin irritation, eye irritations, and possibly infections. Target says customers should stop using the products immediately and return the items to the store for a full refund. The Superior National Forest is seeking public feedback on a proposed change to the Boundary Waters Canoe Area Wilderness Permit Cancellation Policy. Officials say the goal is to return unused permits to the system sooner, giving families, school groups, and other visitors a better chance to plan trips. Under the proposal, permit holders would receive partial refunds for cancellations made well in advance, while last-minute cancellations would forfeit their deposits. Forest officials say nearly 40% of the permits reserved when sales opened in 2025 went unused. Public comments will be accepted through July 22nd, and any approved changes will take effect for the 2027 summer season. Two iconic bands from the 1970s and 1980s are making their way to Minnesota for an appearance at the new Mystic Lake Amphitheater. Who are they, you're asking? The B-52s and Devo will bring their Cosmic De-Evolution Tour to the new Shakopee venue coming up in September, on the 20th of September. The B-52s feature fan favorites like Love Shack and Rock Lobster, while Devo brings their all-time hit song, Whip It. General public ticket sales begin Friday at 10 o'clock. Are you going to go to that? I probably will not. That, although I know those songs, but not my cup of tea, as my mom would say. Back with more on the Morning Mess after this.
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0: 10 minutes after the hour of 7 o'clock here on a Tuesday morning. What's it going to do weather-wise? Let's find out.
2: 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Thunderstorms likely today. Otherwise, cloudy skies expected. High temperatures reach up to 77. Winds out of the south, 8 to 15 miles per hour. Partly cloudy skies tonight. Chance of thunderstorms. Lows level off around 59. Daytime highs approaching 76. Tomorrow, sunshine mixed with clouds at times. Temps a bit below average Thursday and Friday with highs in the mid-70s. Chance for storms Friday. I'm Staff Meteorologist Paul Trombley. Right now, 63.
0: 63 degrees under cloudy skies and looking for about 75 for a high today. And they're saying showers are likely. There's some shower activity coming in from South Dakota, but it's a ways away yet. But we could see that move into our world here as the day continues. So we will probably get some rain later today. So we'll keep you posted right here on KLGR. Hey, we'll come back. We'll talk about the world of sports here in just a second. The Morning Mass brought to you in part by your friends at P-Star Meats.
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0: 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Absolutely. As we look at our sports here this morning, coming up tomorrow night in town team baseball, it'll be Stark at Sleepy Eye. It will be Hanska at Blue Earth tomorrow. They're going to make a trek down to Blue Earth. And then tomorrow night, Leavenworth will be in New Ulm. They all start at 7:30 tomorrow night in town team baseball. Well, the Twins lose to the Dodgers last night, 2-1 at Target Field. Otani hit a leadoff home run. And it was the 17th of the season for him. Byron Buxton hit his 25th in the bottom of the first to tie the score at 1-1. But then Freddie Freeman gave the Dodgers the eventual winning run with a home run in the sixth. Twins didn't have an answer. Minnesota was held to just three hits in that loss last night. Zebby Matthews gave up six hits and both runs while striking out five over six innings of work. The loss stops a two-game win streak for the Twins. Same two teams tonight, game two of that three-game series, Twins and Dodgers at Target Field. While the Timberwolves are wheeling and dealing ahead of the draft, the Timberwolves were busy last night. They have shipped Julius Randle, and they signed Dosunmu, to a long-term deal. So Timberwolves were part of a three-team trade with Chicago and Brooklyn. Timberwolves send Julius Randle and the 28th overall pick in the NBA draft to Brooklyn. The Nets then send Nick Claxton to Chicago, while the Timberwolves end up with the Nets 33rd overall pick. Last night, further reports were that the Wolves locked up free agent guard Dosunmu to a five-year, $112 million contract to stay in Minnesota. The NBA draft is tonight, 7 o'clock from Brooklyn, with the second round coming up on Wednesday night. Minnesota does not own a first-round pick, but does own a pair of second-round picks, number 33 and number 59. So help me understand this, if I may ask, okay? The Wolves send Julius Randle and the 28th overall pick to Brooklyn. And the Wolves, in that deal, get the Nets 33rd overall pick. So they lose five spots in the draft, and they lose a player, Julius Randle, who's been a pretty good player for them. So tell me how this benefits the Wolves. Is there a part of this that I'm not understanding? So I'm going to go down five spots in the draft, and I'm also going to get rid of Julius Randle. Now, are they looking to just get rid of salary? Is that what it is? Because otherwise, this trade looks terrible. We're going to go down five picks in the draft, and we lose a player. So if you're looking to get rid of salary, I can understand that. But I don't know. I could understand also trading a player in the 28th pick to move up in the draft, but to move down? Not so sure this was a great move for the Wolves. We'll see. The Lynx suffered a rare loss on Sunday when they fell to the Mystics at Target Center. Coming up tomorrow night, they'll get a shot at payback when they face the Mystics in D.C. in that rematch. The loss is one of just the four that the Lynx have suffered so far this season. They have a record of 13-4 right now. Strangely enough, three of the four Lynx losses have occurred on their home floor. Meanwhile, on the road, they're 7-1. Mystics are just 8-7 on the year, but have won three straight. 6:30 tip-off tomorrow night from Washington, D.C. Golden Gopher football team continues summer workouts on campus. Many of the sessions are led by team captains and other players, while the coaches are limited in the number of hours they can spend with the team. Head coach P.J. Fleck says he's asking his players to prove themselves that they are who they are. He says creating team unity is harder than ever in the constantly changing landscape of college sports. Gophers will begin their fall camp early August and open the regular season on September 3rd. Against Eastern Illinois. I got to tell you just a quick little story. When I was in college, I was on the basketball team at Augustana. And when you went to college in the fall, it seemed like college always started like right around Labor Day. And the day after Labor Day or 2 days after, whatever it was. And I was on the basketball team. So you had this unwritten rule that at 3:30 or 3 o'clock, whatever it was, you were in the gym, okay? And practice officially didn't start till October 15th, okay? Now, you get settled in, and they give you probably the first 2 weeks to, quote-unquote, be a college kid. And then, every day at 3 o'clock, you were in the gym playing basketball. And we played pickup games, and we were, you know, it was a couple hours, and then shower and go have something to eat. And every day, either the head coach, the assistant coach, or the grad assistant coach would just happen to walk through the gym. And they would make a mental note of who was there and who wasn't there. And so, that's a long time ago. And it's gotten way more controlled since then. So, players are expected to be at workouts each and every day of the year, almost, as they go through their college career. It's a job, no doubt about it. The NHL draft coming up at the end of this week. The Wild are gearing up what could be a relatively quiet weekend for them. Minnesota enters the draft with just 5 picks total. Their first-round pick went to the Vancouver Canucks in the Quinn Hughes trade. To me, that was a great move for them. Second-round pick went to Nashville in the trade for Gustav Nyquist. They also traded away their seventh-round selection. That leaves the Wild with picks in the third, fourth, and sixth round, plus 2 picks in the fifth. The third-round pick is the 89th overall. While the NHL is conducting the draft in Buffalo, most teams are not traveling to the draft in person. That includes the Wild head office. They'll perform their duties from the Minnesota Wild offices in St. Paul. First round begins at 6 o'clock Friday night, followed by the rest of the draft on Saturday morning, starting at about 10 o'clock. Well, this week, golf fans in Minnesota will see some high-level golf at Hazeltine National Golf Club in Chaska. They're playing host to the PGA Women's Championship. Play will begin coming up on Thursday. They'll run through Sunday. The PGA Women's Championship is one of the 5 majors that the LPGA Tour puts on. The CEO of the PGA is Terry Clark, former United Healthcare executive. He says this is a home game for him since he's based in Minnesota. Clark says Hazeltine provides a great test for the golfers this week, and the course is in great shape and is an outstanding host venue for the PGA. World of Outlaw late model points leader Bobby Pierce of Oakwood, Illinois, took the checkered flag last night at the main event at Ogilvie Raceway in East Central Minnesota. Pierce claimed the 40-lap Land of Lakes Classic by outdueling Nick Hoffman and Ryan Gustin. Dustin Sorensen of Rochester came in 7th. The World of Outlaws late model series is one of the top dirt racing national touring series in the country. They'll visit I-94 Raceway in Fergus Falls tomorrow night before a couple of stops in North Dakota over the weekend. It'll be in Norman County Raceway in Ada. They will entertain the World of Outlaws next Tuesday before a 3-day stint at Deer Creek Speedway near Spring Valley. That'll take place from July 2nd through July 4th. That's a check on sports here this morning. We'll take a break, come back with more on the Morning Mess. The agribusiness update coming up here at 7:30.
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0: Hey, coming up tomorrow, Wabasso Lions have their 55th annual barbecue going on. That'll be serving from 5 to 8. I got two tickets here. If you'd like to get two tickets to go to the Wabasso Lions barbecue, be caller number 4 at 507-637-5488. Caller 4 picks up two tickets to the Wabasso Lions barbecue coming up tomorrow, serving 5 to 8 in Wabasso. Here comes Kathy Mateo.

Kathy Mattea, 455 Rocket. Hey, Marlene Goldbush is going to the Lions Barbecue tomorrow in Wabasso. She was the lucky caller here this morning, Marlene Goldbush. Now, she said she lives halfway between Redwood and Wabasso. Now, does that mean she's from Redwood or from Wabasso? I don't know. But anyway, Marlene is going to the Lions Barbecue tomorrow. Today, we can celebrate as the land of the free and the home of the brave. As we enjoy the fireworks, backyard barbecues, and time with family, let's take a moment to honor the heroes who made this day possible. Freedom is not free. It's a legacy. We wish everyone a safe and proud and incredibly happy Independence Day. This message brought to you by Olson Chevrolet of Redwood Falls and all of us here at KLGR Radio. Taking us down to the update from Brownfield. Here comes Glenn Campbell. He's heading to Galveston.

0: Galveston from Glenn Campbell, one of the greatest guitar players ever. It's 7:30. 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
1: More screwworm detections. Hello, everyone. I'm Mark Dorenkamp with Agribusiness News on Brownfield. 100 years ago, our founders had a vision that transformed the future of agriculture, and we've been innovating ever since. See how it all started at pioneer.com/100. The USDA has confirmed 3 more cases of New World screwworm in Texas, bringing the total to 15. Deputy Secretary Stephen Vaden says when it comes to containing the pest, the math matters.
2: We've already got a facility in Panama that's pumping out 100 million sterile flies to help push this pest back. In the next several weeks, we will have a second facility funded by the American taxpayer coming online in Mexico that will add another 100 million flies per week to that.
1: He tells Brownfield the department is monitoring each detection, and with every confirmed case, the sterile fly dispersal polygon shifts.
2: We let the science and where the pest detections are found govern by where we are releasing sterile flies. And as we get more sterile flies to release, as more facilities come online, that polygon will only grow in size.
1: U.S. Senator Joni Ernst says the USDA's response to New World screwworm has been adequate.
3: I know that the secretary is working on a program with sterile flies that will help once again eradicate the problem.
1: A leader with the National Corn Growers Association says passage of nationwide year-round E15 remains a top priority. Bill Lee, who farms in central Illinois, says the organization's goal is to see access to higher blends of ethanol addressed by the Senate's version of the farm bill.
4: But we're not sure if it is, because it's a standalone bill out of the House, which is exciting because we were told that wasn't going to work, but it ended up being a standalone bill. We felt very good about that, but the Senate, they're looking at ways to get it going.
1: He tells Brownfield it's shaping up to be an uphill battle.
4: They're not happy with some of the House bill, so I think we've got a whole another battle to get it done, and if the Senate changes it much, it needs to go back to the House, and they all have to work through it again.
1: U.S. corn and soybean condition ratings held over the past week. The USDA says 68% of U.S. corn is rated good to excellent, steady on the week with 97% of the crop emerged and 5% silking. 66% of soybeans are called good to excellent, unchanged, with 93% of the crop emerged and 9% blooming. And crop conditions declined over the past week in Minnesota. Corn dropped 1 percentage point to 79% good to excellent, while soybeans went from 80 to 76% good to excellent. University of Minnesota Extension crops educator Ryan Miller tells Brownfield moisture has been variable so far.
5: Some people have had timely and frequent rainfalls, and other folks have had a little bit less. So that's kind of created a couple of issues for the people that didn't have as much rain.
1: He says one impact was uneven emergence in soybeans. I'm Mark Dorenkamp with Brownfield Ag News.
0: And that's the morning update from the Brownfield Network, the Agribusiness Update, heard each and every morning at 7:30. Here on KLGR. Well, coming up, we will be visiting with WeatherEye and get a detailed forecast. Let's get the forecast from them and find out what's happening in and around southwest Minnesota.
6: 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Thunderstorms likely today. Otherwise, cloudy skies expected. High temperatures reach up to 77. Winds out of the south, 8 to 15 miles per hour. Partly cloudy skies tonight. Chance of thunderstorms. Lows level off around 59. Daytime highs approaching 76. Tomorrow, sunshine mixed with clouds at times. Temps a bit below average Thursday and Friday with highs in the mid-70s. Chance for storms Friday. I'm staff meteorologist Paul Trombley. Right now, 63.
0: We're at 63 degrees here this morning, cloudy skies, and looking for about 75. So looking at the radar screen out in South Dakota, it looks like some showers are heading our way, and that'll be later today, but looks like they are going to try to make their way over to southwestern Minnesota as the day continues here. So keep that in mind as the day moves on. We're going to possibly see the increase in some humidity as well. So, and then we'll visit, as I said, coming up. We'll talk to Trombley and get the latest forecast. But showers down near Sioux Falls and extending down into Nebraska, that's all moving to the east, northeast. So we'll see that move into our world here at some point, unless it just disappears. Who knows? Weather patterns, really nothing predictable anymore, is there? Buddy Jewell's in. He's going to help you pour out the rain on the Morning Rush.

Not Gonna Kid Around Here. That's one of my favorite songs that I play here on the radio. It's Buddy Jewell's Help Pour Out the Rain. And if you sit and listen to that, and Colleen and I do not have grandchildren. Looking forward to those days. But, you know, just hearing the words of that song, and it makes me wonder, okay, if I'm a grandparent and we were watching the grandkids, as grandparents do, right? And grandkids start asking those type of questions. What's my answers? Can I help pour out the rain? If and when I go to heaven, will I see whoever, right? And can I help pour out the rain? I've never really thought about that. You know, what would be my response? I'm hoping I would have something clever to say. I usually try to have something clever to say, except right now, right? I mean, I don't know what I would say. I would say, yeah, I think so. I hope so. Hey, coming up on Thursday, it's the University of Minnesota's Cover Crop Field Day. 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You can register as a walk-in as well. They're just trying to get a number of meals that they need to have prepared. So that's all going on Thursday, June 25th at Lamberton. Coming up on July 13th, it's the 31st Annual Ag Ribeye Open Golf Day. And we had Ann Johnson from the Chamber in last week, and she said that's almost full. And it could be full by now, but early bird deadline is June 30th. So if you haven't done so and you want to put together a team or you want to be a part of that, contact the Chamber, redwoodfalls.org. Then on July 21st, it's the 15th Annual Ag Pork Chop

Open Golf Day at the Farmers Golf and Health Club at Sanborn. Early bird deadline for that is July 14th for the pork chop. So make sure if you are going to be a part of either one of those that you get that, you know, get registered and pre-registered and all of that. So that's coming up here shortly. Hey, speaking of shortly, we're going to visit with Paul Trombley at quarter two. Here's Faith Hill.

0: Faith Hill, you're still here. Quarter before the hour, Paul Trombley rolls in. Are we going to get wet today?
1: Yeah, looking at scattered showers and storms this afternoon.
0: Yeah.
1: Yeah, some of that coming up. But yeah, still some breaks of sun first part of the day, and some of that latter half of the day, scattered showers and storms. Once again, in early afternoon, some of those looking to pop up in the area. 77 for the high. South wind 10 to 15 tonight. Few showers and storms around early. 59. And then Wednesday, partly sunny. Slight chance for a storm, mainly late in the day, but otherwise 76 tomorrow. Northwest wind 10 to 15. And pretty nice end of the week, all in all, mid-50s Wednesday night, mid-70s, partly sunny on Thursday, and then 56 on Thursday night. An isolated storm chance Friday, otherwise partial sun, more mid-70s. And then we get in a few more storm chances, perhaps Friday night, 61. Chance for some scattered storms Saturday, along with some sun, 83. And starting to get into more warmth and humidity as the weekend progresses, 69 Saturday night. Shower storm chance. Isolated storm Sunday, otherwise upper 80s with partly sunny skies and certainly a higher level of humidity than we've seen for a while from Sunday. Also next week, some highs around low 90s, Monday, Tuesday, maybe a few isolated storms as well as that heat and humidity kind of settles in next week. I'm meteorologist Paul Trombley.
0: All right, so we will see some shower activity. It looks like out in South Dakota it's starting to build up a little bit and probably going to head our way as the day continues, right?
1: Yeah, and seeing some kind of fresh activity maybe pick up this afternoon, kind of popping in, popping up around us. So,
0: all right.
1: Yeah.
0: We'll keep you posted, folks, on what happens weather-wise. And we visit with Mr. Trombley every morning at quarter before the hour of 8. Have a great day, and we'll talk tomorrow.
1: Sounds good. You too.
0: Paul Trombley with WeatherEye joins us each and every morning right here on KLGR. Rascal Flatts takes us up to the infamous birthday bash on the morning.

Rascal Flatts. I love you out loud. 10 minutes in front of the hour of 8 o'clock. 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On this 23rd day of June, birthdays today, Marvin Breitkreitz of Renville has a birthday today. Marvin, happy birthday to you. Alan Schuler of Sleepy Eye celebrates a birthday today. Alan, happy birthday. Chelsea Malachek of Redwood Falls celebrates a birthday today. Chelsea, happy birthday to you. Derek Helmer of Bellevue has a birthday. Derek, happy birthday. Taylor Behrens from Morgan has a birthday today. Taylor, happy birthday to you. Celebrity birthdays on the 3rd of June. A lady by the name of June Carter Cash. She was born into the Carter family on June 3rd of 1929. Passed away in 2003. Wife of Johnny Cash. Wilma Rudolph was born on this date, 1940. She passed away in 1994. Golfer Colin Montgomery, born on this date, 1960.

0: 63. And running back, LaDainian Tomlinson. Born on this date, 1979. Those are the celebrity birthdays for today. And our celebrity today winning the Pizza Ranch complimentary buffet on the birthday bash is Marvin Breitkreitz of Renville. Marvin, you have gotten yourself a complimentary buffet from the Pizza Ranch on the birthday bash.
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3: 7 in front of the hour of 8 o'clock. I got this guy sitting in here. I told him, I said, you look familiar. I mean, I've seen you before. I think it was not. Did I see your picture in the post office? Was that where I saw your picture?
4: 3 to 5.
3: Scott Larson is in studio with us from Larson's Home Furnishings.
4: Morning, Brian.
3: How are you?
4: Super.
3: Yeah?
4: This weather is just...
3: It's nice, isn't it?
4: Spectacular.
3: Yeah, it's nice. Yeah, but you didn't hear Trombley. He said it's going to get warm and humid next week.
4: Well, we'll take that, too.
3: You
4: got to get that corn growing.
3: That's right.
4: Get those crops moving.
3: Yep.
4: No, but the weather has just been spectacular. I'm looking at the weather in Illinois lately, yep. And over 200 tornadoes. And we are blessed here. We are just blessed. We have enough rain, and just generally speaking.
3: Yeah, things look great.
4: Oh, my. Yep. The last night was, we had a cookout, and just... Perfect. Gorgeous.
3: I don't remember getting the invite. Did I miss it? Let me look on my phone.
4: You live out of town.
3: That's what it was.
4: Yeah,
3: oh,
4: one
3: I see.
4: Of those deals where you get off work at 5 o'clock, you go, well, let's do something outside, anything, you know?
3: I smoked some meat last weekend, and my buddy drove by and says, how come I didn't get invited? And I said, because I didn't want you there.
4: All right.
3: He goes, okay, I can get that.
4: Yeah.
3: Well, all right, what do you got going for us?
4: Generically speaking, we've got Lazy Boy products. 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And we've got many, many more. 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
3: right.
4: That type of thing, you can raise the price up a little bit. 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That's been for years, and we're continuing that.
3: Well, now how could you be having that for years? I mean, come on, everything else in the world has gone up. I mean,
4: well, yes, it's all how you buy it.
3: It's all how you buy it.
4: It's all how you buy it is how you can sell it, and we buy it in bulk.
3: Perfect.
4: And we pre-bought during the pandemic, and we pre-bought during this tariff thing.
3: Mm-hmm.
4: Absolutely, we could see this coming. This is not rocket science.
3: Right.
4: This is just furniture sales.
3: Yep.
4: You know?
3: You got a great selection, don't you?
4: I've got a terrific selection. And then, and as we say, anybody can sell anything. It's how you service it.
3: Right.
4: And how you deliver it. We have white glove delivery right into the home. None of this driveways, drop stuff and all that. And
3: right.
4: No, we don't have three different prices for delivery. We have one. We get it right into your house. And if we need to move something around, that's fine too. No problem. And then let's talk about Sealy a little bit. Generally speaking, $5.49 queen size mattress, firm or soft. Take your choice on the firmness. That's the key. Come in and lay on them, try them, and you know this is the whole deal. You know, not only deliver free in town, but try before you buy. Sit on it, lay on it, touch it, feel it. Oh, we're hearing some terrible stories about some of these things that arrive on your driveway and school. Mm-hmm. That this is what we bought. This mattress is in this box, really? You know, we always say pizza comes in a box, but that's okay. And we do stand by our products. 118 years we've stood by our products.
3: Right.
4: And when your name is on it, you make sure that it's just not a big box name. It's your name. You will take care of it. In other words, I will take care of it.
3: Now, you got something special for the 4th of July.
4: Yeah, well... Yes and no. We're going to be with friends and family on the 4th of July, which is a Saturday.
3: Okay.
4: 3rd of July, we're going to be open until 5 o'clock, regular hours.
3: Yep.
4: Then come Monday, regular hours again.
3: Mm-hmm.
4: But 4th of July, we are going to be celebrating 250 years, if you can imagine that. We've been around 118 of that, almost half. Can you imagine?
3: My birthday's 4th of July.
4: Yeah. Is it?
3: Yeah.
4: Cool.
3: Every year.
4: Cool. Every year. Yeah. You know, I look back, Teddy Roosevelt was president when my great-grandfather started this business. And think of that.
3: Yeah.
4: Teddy Roosevelt.
3: Yep. Yep.
4: And here we are 250 years down the pike from the very beginning.
3: Yep.
4: And we've seen 118 of it through all these different, we can call it good times and bad times.
3: Right.
4: But, yeah. So, people, stop and pop in and see us. We've got a lot of specials on. And under the awning this weekend, it's Summer Splash in,
3: that's right.
4: In Redwood Falls. This
3: parade
4: weekend.
3: On Friday.
4: Parade on Friday. We'll be in it.
3: Oh, yeah, we will, too.
4: We're gonna actually have our van pulling the rotary float.
3: Perfect.
4: They couldn't find anybody to pull it, and we said, we'll do it for you.
3: You're the man.
4: So we're going to be there in the parade, and come on down. But a lot going on this weekend in Red Falls, and the drive-in breakfast, it's not a fly-in breakfast this year at the airport.
3: Yeah.
4: I think it's like 8 to noon or something like that. It's going to be drive-in classics.
3: Yeah,
4: if you got
3: that.
4: A classic car, bring it. You get a free breakfast.
3: Absolutely.
4: I love classic cars. I just love to look through them. I don't want to necessarily
3: I can't own one. I can't afford new, so everything I drive is a classic.
4: Yeah, there you go. But I love old cars. So
3: So
4: we'll see you this weekend there.
3: All right. Thank you for stopping in and stopping in and see Scott at Larson's Home Furnishing. Check the inventory.
4: More information, LarsonFurniture.com.
3: There you go. Thank you for stopping in. Scott Larson with us here this morning on KLGR.
0: The burrito is fire.
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3: Hey, it's 8 o'clock here this morning at KLGR Redwood Falls. Coming up, World and National News from ABC. I thought I'd better just play this a little bit because it's June Carter Cash's birthday. She wrote this song, recorded by her husband.
7: Love is a burning thing. And it makes...
3: I would have been wrong not to do that. So... 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
8: ABC News, I'm Sherry Preston. Cuts coming to America's intelligence community. Sources tell ABC that Bill Pulte, the new acting director of national intelligence, has started lots of layoffs. ABC's Karen Wise in Washington.
9: Pulte has promised to cut hundreds of jobs. His appointment by President Trump has faced bipartisan backlash because Pulte has no experience in intelligence. The Office of the Director of National Intelligence has not returned a request for comment, and it was not immediately clear how many jobs had been affected. But sources say the National Counterterrorism Center was expected to be hit hard by the cuts.
8: In a post this morning, President Trump says Iran has agreed to what he calls, quote, the highest level nuclear inspections. Long into the future, Iran's foreign minister says no visits from international inspectors have been scheduled thus far. Dangerously hot weather settling in over much of Europe with temperatures expected in the mid-90s or higher for several days. This is ABC News. A state of emergency has been declared in a part of Los Angeles where a warehouse has been burning for nearly a week now. L.A. Councilmember Isabel Jurado represents the district.
10: Families are still dealing with the smoke, odor, ash, closed parks and community spaces, disrupted routines, and serious concerns about what they are breathing.
8: 85 million pounds of decaying food is now burning. Who is the loudest man on earth? Joseph McGrail Beta, that's who, an Australian air conditioning cleaner and an honorary town crier.
11: Oh, yay! Oh, yay! Oh, yay! My lords, my ladies and gentlemen, welcome to Canberra!
8: That's him in his role as town crier. It was a different yell of the word now at 122.4 decibels that won in the Guinness World Record last week. To do it, he beat out the previous loudest person in the world, a school teacher from Northern Ireland. Sherry Preston, ABC News.
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3: It is 3 minutes after the hour of 8 o'clock, and our temperature reading sits at 62 degrees here this morning. Thanks to Scott Larson for stopping in and having a chat, talking about what's happening down at Larson's Home Furnishings in Redwood Falls. We're going to look at news here this morning, check out the weather forecast for you. As you said, beautiful weather here. We're going to see some rain coming in our area later today, according to the forecast. We'll tell you more about that coming up. We'll check out the sports. We'll have our funeral announcements, all of that more here on the 8 o'clock hour. A federal judge has thrown out Justice Department subpoenas issued to Governor Tim Walz and several Minnesota officials. These subpoenas were tied to an investigation involving criticism of federal immigration enforcement and public demonstrations during Operation Metro Surge. Hamline University political analyst David Schultz says the ruling is a major win for both the governor and the state government, not noting the judge found the investigation appeared politically motivated rather than legitimate law enforcement effort. The judge also cited constitutional concerns and principle of states' rights in striking down those subpoenas. I think this is not the last we've heard of this. I think there's going to be way more that'll be talked about in that. Several health insurers are proposing double-digit premium increases for plans sold through MinSure in 2027. New filings with the Minnesota Department of Commerce show requested increases ranging from anywhere from 10 to 13%, depending on the insurer. The proposals have not yet been approved by state regulators. Insurers point to rising medical costs, including higher spending on prescription drugs and increased demand for health care services. Final rate decisions expected later this year. A statewide speaking tour this summer will take a closer look at some of Minnesota's largest fraud scandals. The Center of the American Experiment is hosting an hour-long presentation titled Minnesota Fraud, Follow the Money, Connect the Dots. That'll take place in 20 cities across the state during the months of June and July. The program will be led by policy fellow Bill Glan, who has spent the past 4 years investigating fraud in state government programs. Organizers say the presentation will examine how taxpayer dollars intended to help vulnerable Minnesotans were allegedly diverted through fraud schemes. They'll identify some of the key players and trace where the money ultimately ended up. The U.S. Senate has overwhelmingly approved what supporters are calling the most significant bipartisan housing legislation in nearly two decades. The package includes provisions championed by Minnesota Senator Tina Smith aimed at increasing housing supply and lowering costs. Among them is the Rural Housing Service Reform Act, which updates federal rural housing programs and is expected to help preserve affordable housing for roughly 400,000 families nationwide. The legislation also includes restrictions designed to limit large corporate investors from purchasing single-family homes. Smith said affordable housing is critical to the success of communities in both rural and in urban areas. A Van Nuys Heights man is accused of showing a handgun to two children at a lemonade stand in Prior Lake. According to court documents, 23-year-old Cole Wright allegedly displayed the firearm and briefly allowed the children, ages 11 and 13, to handle it during an encounter at Lakefront Park last week. After the children reported the incident to their mother, police tracked down Wright and recovered a handgun from his vehicle. He's been charged with three gross misdemeanor weapons offenses and misdemeanor cannabis violation. A Duluth man has pleaded guilty to escaping from custody after walking away from the Northeast Regional Correction Center last fall. 41-year-old Michael Hart entered a guilty plea on Monday in St. Louis County District Court to one felony count of escape from custody. He's serving prison sentences in two other cases and is scheduled to be sentenced on the escape conviction coming up in August. 23-year-old motorcyclist was seriously injured in a crash with a tractor on Monday near Osakis. The Douglas County Sheriff's Office says Cade Woods was attempting to pass a tractor when it turned left into a driveway. The motorcycle struck the tractor's front tire. Woods was thrown from the bike and flown by LifeLink to St. Cloud Hospital. With serious but non-life-threatening injuries, authorities say Woods was wearing a helmet, which likely prevented him from receiving more head injuries. The tractor driver, 22-year-old Bryce Sword, was not injured. And Minnesota continues to rank among the top states for Lyme disease. And the health experts are urging people to stay vigilant outdoors this season. Dr. David Pearson with the University of Minnesota's Medical School says deer ticks can be found almost anywhere, including backyards, making awareness and prevention very critical. Lyme disease can lead to serious complications affecting the joints, nervous system, and heart if it's left untreated. Pearson says early detection is key. Most cases can be successfully treated with a short course of oral antibiotics. He advises people to check for ticks after spending time outdoors and watch for the telltale ring-shaped rash that can develop around a bite. That's a check of the news here this morning. When we come back, we will tell you all about the weather forecast from WeatherEye. It's 10 after the hour of 8 o'clock.
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16: 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Thunderstorms likely today. Otherwise, cloudy skies expected. Daytime highs approaching 77. South winds 8 to 15 miles per hour. Lows around 59. Tonight, chance for storms. A mix of clouds and sun. Tomorrow, 76. Temps a bit below average Thursday and Friday with highs in the mid-70s. Slight chance of thunderstorms Friday. Looking further out, 83 Saturday, 92 Sunday, and 92 on Monday. I'm Staff Meteorologist Paul Trombley. Right now, it's 68 degrees.
3: 62 here at our studios and 76 is what we're expecting. Going to see some sunshine as the morning continues. And then we'll see some shower activity later today, the way it looks. If the radar continues to track the way it is, the storm should be heading into Minnesota here through early to mid-afternoon. So keep that in mind. If you're out and about, could see some rain later today. Well, it's now 12 after the hour of 8 o'clock. We'll come back, tell you about sports. We'll do that after we do this.
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3: Seaforth 125th anniversary celebration going on. All right, hey, let's take a look at the world of sports here as we tell you that coming up tomorrow night, Town Team Baseball from around the area, Stark, will be in Sleepy Eye. And then, let's see, it's Hanska and Blue Earth, and Leavenworth will be in New Ulm. Town Team Baseball. Wednesday night, all games start at 7:30. Well, the Twins played the Dodgers last night. And Ohtani led off the game with a home run. That give the Dodgers a 1-0 lead at the top of the first. It was the 17th home run of the year for Ohtani. That was followed up by Byron Buxton's 25th home run in the bottom of the first. That evened the score at one apiece. But then Freddie Freeman gave the Dodgers the eventual winning run with a home run in the sixth inning. The Twins didn't have an answer. And the Twins lose 2-1 to the Dodgers last night. Twins only had 3 hits in that game. Zebby Matthews, Twin starter, gave up 6 hits. He also gave up both home runs. He struck out 5 over 6 innings of work. Loss stops a 2-game win streak for the Twins. Timberwolves are wheeling and dealing ahead of the NBA draft. The draft is tonight, by the way. They are shipping Julius Randle in a 3-team trade. Timberwolves, Chicago, and Brooklyn. The Wolves are sending Julius Randle and the 28th overall pick to Brooklyn. The Nets are going to be sending Nick Claxton to Chicago. And in the end, the Timberwolves end up with the Nets' 33rd overall pick. As I said last hour, this doesn't add up on paper for me, but we'll see what happens. Later that night, reports are that the Wolves have locked up their free agent guard, Dosunmu, to a 5-year, $112 million contract. The NBA draft is tonight, 7 o'clock, from the Barclays Center in Brooklyn, New York. Second round will be tomorrow night, 7 o'clock. Minnesota does not own a first-round pick currently, but does own a pair of second-round picks, number 33 and number 59 overall. As I said last hour, we gave up the 28th pick and a player to Brooklyn, and in exchange, we get their 33rd overall pick. Just not seeing the benefits to the Timberwolves on that deal. The Lynx suffered a rare loss on Sunday when they fell 84-79 to the Mystics from Washington, D.C. at Target Center. Tomorrow night, they'll be back taking on the Mystics, only this time it'll be in D.C. The loss was one of just 4 defeats that the Lynx have suffered so far this year, as they have a 13-4 record. Strangely enough, though, the Lynx have 3 of their 4 losses at home. They 7-1 on the road this year. That game gets underway tomorrow night, 6:30 in Washington, D.C. Gopher football team continues to work out. Many of the workouts are led by team captains and other players. Coaches are limited in the number of hours that they can actually spend with the team. Head coach P.J. Fleck, he's asking his players to prove themselves that they are who they say they are. He says creating team unity is harder than ever in the constantly changing landscape of college sports. I'm going to stop there and talk about this transfer portal and NIL money. I said it from the very beginning. I'm going to say it again. It's going to be one of the most devastating things to college sports ever. And I can just, it's a train wreck. And until they make some rules that these college athletes actually have to follow, it's going to continue to be a revolving door in every one of these programs. You can go play for College A, and the coach says, we'll pay you $100,000 to come and play for College A. Then College B comes and gets a hold of you and says, you know what, you transfer over to us, and we'll pay you $200,000. And so then he does. And then College C comes along and says, we'll pay you $300,000 for the year if you come to us. There's kids out there that have played at 4 or 5 different colleges in their career. And there's no penalty. There's no penalty for transfer. And it's all about show me the money. Show me the money. NHL draft coming up at the end of the week. Wild are gearing up what could be a pretty quiet weekend for them. They don't have many picks. They enter the draft with just 5 picks total. Their first round pick went to Vancouver in the Quinn Hughes trade. Second round pick went to Nashville for the Nyquist trade. They also traded away their 7th round selection. That leaves the Wild with picks in the 3rd, 4th, and 6th round. Plus, they have 2 picks in the 5th round. So, their 3rd round pick is the 89th pick overall. The draft is going to be held in Buffalo, New York, but most teams are not going to Buffalo, New York. They're going to do it from their headquarters in St. Paul, the Wild are. First round begins coming up Friday night, 6 o'clock, followed by the rest of the draft on Saturday, starting at 10 o'clock. The LPGA is coming to Hazeltine this week, Hazeltine National Golf Club in Chaska. The PGA Women's Championship begins play on Thursday. It will run through Sunday. It's one of the 5 majors on the LPGA Tour. CEO of the PGA of America is Terry Clark, former United Healthcare executive. He says this is a home game for him, but since he's based in Minnesota, Clark says Hazeltine provides a great test for the golfers this week. The course is in great shape and is an outstanding host venue for the PGA. And World of Outlaws late model points leader Bobby Pierce of Oakwood, Illinois, took the checkered flag last night at the main event at Ogilvie Raceway in East Central Minnesota. He claimed the 40-lap Land of Lakes Classic by outdueling Nick Hoffman and Ryan Gustin. Dustin Sorensen of Rochester placed 7th. The World of Outlaws Late Model Series, one of the top dirt racing national tours in the country. They'll visit I-94 Speedway in Fergus Falls tomorrow night, and then they'll have a couple of stops in North Dakota over the weekend. Norman County Raceway in Ada will entertain the World of Outlaws Late Model next Tuesday, before a 3-day stint at Deer Creek Speedway near Spring Valley. That'll be July 2nd, 3rd, and July 4th. 20 minutes after the hour, we'll come back with our funeral announcements. That's next.
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3: 21 after the hour of 8 o'clock. These are the funeral announcements I have for you here at this time. Shirley Ann Brand, 93 of Springfield, passed away on June 17th, St. John Lutheran Home in Springfield. Visitation for Shirley Brand will take place this morning from 9:30 till 11 o'clock at the United Methodist Church in Springfield. Funeral services will begin at 11 a.m. at United Methodist Church in Springfield. Interment will be held at the Springfield City Cemetery. Arrangements with the Sturm Funeral Home of Springfield. Laurel Edenburn, 90 of Bellevue, passed away on June 10th at the Parkview Senior Living in Bellevue. Funeral services will be held today, 2:30, at the Sunset Funeral Home in Echo. Visitation for Laurel Edenburn will be 1:30 till time of services at 2:30 at the Sunset Funeral Home. Interment will follow at the Echo City Cemetery. Arrangements with the Sunset Funeral and Cremation Association of Echo. Nathan F. Gagner, 48 of Morgan, passed away unexpectedly on Wednesday, June 17th, at his home. Funeral services will be held coming up tomorrow morning, 11 o'clock, Bethany Lutheran Church, rural Morgan. Burial will follow in the church cemetery. Visitation for Nathan Gagner will be held today, 4 to 7 p.m. at the Nelson Hillestead Funeral Home in Redwood Falls. Visitation continues tomorrow from 10 till time of service is at 11 at Bethany Lutheran Church, Rome, Morgan. The Nelson Hillestead Funeral and Cremation Services of Redwood Falls and Morgan in charge of those arrangements. Karen Irene Fredrickson Schultz, 62, of Colorado Springs, passed away unexpectedly at her home on June 14th. Funeral services will be held at noon on Thursday, June 25th, at the Nelson Hillestead Funeral Home in Morgan, with burial to follow in the Morgan City Cemetery. Visitation for Karen Schultz will be held 1 hour prior to her service. Visitation will be Thursday from 11 till noon at the funeral home in Morgan. The Nelson Hillestead Funeral and Cremation Service of Redwood Falls and Morgan in charge of those arrangements. That's a check of the funeral news on this Tuesday, 24 after the hour, 65 degrees. Should see the sun throughout the morning here, and then it'll cloud up and we're going to see some shower activity more likely this afternoon.
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3: 826 here at KLGR, Redwood Falls, 65 degrees. Summertime blues. Yeah, here comes Alan Jackson. Might have some summertime rain coming up this afternoon.

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0: 8:31 here on this Tuesday morning. We talked a little bit about the Lions Club barbecue coming up tomorrow. Marlene Goldblish won herself a couple of tickets by being a good listener here at KLGR. And she's going to that tomorrow. Gets underway at 5 o'clock, serving 5 to 8. Kids pedal pull, all of that, and a whole lot more. Music by DJ Bob from 5 to 8. There's also baseball and softball games going on at the baseball and softball fields, obviously. Games begin at 5 o'clock, and that's all the proceeds go to Lions Club Project. So lots of folks going to be involved in that. And if you are looking for something to do tomorrow night, the Lions 55th Annual Barbecue going on. These community calendar items brought to you each and every day by West Central Sanitation. They are your good friends that you've come to trust in Redwood Falls. Beautiful morning, temperature-wise. Looks like we're going to see some rain this afternoon, but otherwise, pretty decent day going. Cloudy skies, 65 degrees here at KLGR. We're going to go with Asleep at the Wheel. They're going to take us on a little trip. A trip I want to take someday.
2: Oh, boogie woogie.
0: It's called Route 66. Some of you have probably been on that.

That is Sleep at the Wheel here on KLGR. Route 66. I was talking to my high school friend that has moved out to San Diego and likes to do road trips. And I was visiting with him last week, and one of the things I said was one of the things on my quote-unquote bucket list is to ride Route 66, take the trip, and from Chicago to California on Route 66. Some of you have done that, but I would like to do that and to see the country on Route 66. It's 8:36 here on the Morning Mass, brought to you by P-Star Meats and Eco Water, and appreciate you being with us here on this Tuesday morning. Coming up this week, we're going to be in the parade here in Redwood Falls. Some of you will be in the parade as well. Some of you are going to be at the parade, hopefully. And that's going to be on Friday night in Redwood Falls. So hope to see you all out and about on Friday night. Brian White comes in. Look at me now.

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1: 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Thunderstorms likely today. Otherwise, cloudy skies expected. Daytime highs approaching 77. South winds 8 to 15 miles per hour. Lows around 59. Tonight, chance for storms. A mix of clouds and sun. Tomorrow, 76. Temps a bit below average Thursday and Friday with highs in the mid-70s. Slight chance of thunderstorms Friday. Looking further out, 83 Saturday, 92 Sunday, and 92 on Monday. I'm Staff Meteorologist Paul Trombley. Right now, it's 68 degrees.
0: 68 at our studios and looking for about 75 for a high today. So, sun's going to make appearance this morning and then kind of disappear as the day continues. So be ready for that. Going to be a nice day otherwise, and then we're going to get some rain. So, and then as Mr. Trombley said, we're going to get warm and humid next week. Ooh, I don't like that humidity stuff. That's just not for me, but that's all right. All right, we'll be back with more on The Morning Mess right here at KLGR Redwood Falls.
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0: Well, as I was saying, we've got lots of things going on in and around the area. Coming up tonight, Al-Anon meets at 8 o'clock in Redwood Falls, as they do each and every Tuesday night. Then coming up tomorrow, the Wabasso Lions 55th Annual Barbecue going on in Wabasso, serving from 5 to 8. All kinds of activities going on for that as well tomorrow. Coming up tomorrow night, the Recovery Night service takes place at the Living Word Church on Highway 71 in Redwood Falls. That gets underway with their meal at 6:30 and the meeting at 7 o'clock. 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

Hey, Redwood Falls Summer Cleanup Day takes place. That's from 3 to 7 p.m. So we'll talk more about that coming up here later in the hour when we do the full community calendar. So lots of things happening. And then as Mr. Scott Larson talked about, it's the Rotary Pancake Breakfast and Classic Car Roll-In at the Redwood Falls Airport on Sunday, 8 to noon. If you bring a classic car, you get free breakfast. Can't beat that. So that's on Sunday. Here comes Tracy Byrd, Keeper of the Stars, on the Morning Mess.

0: song has been used at weddings for many, many years. That's called The Keeper of the Stars by Tracy Byrd here on KLGR. 67 degrees at our studios, and what do you want to say? Partly cloudy, mostly cloudy, partly sunny. I don't know. I guess the clouds are pretty thin out there, but sunshine going to be with us here this morning, and then it's supposed to cloud up. So then we're supposed to get some shower activity as that moves in from southwest down in Iowa, portions of Iowa, Nebraska, South Dakota. Some showers moving across. So, hey, don't forget that the parade is this Friday in Redwood Falls. Hope to see you there.
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0: So we all had friends that we grew up with that arrived at their decisions in various ways, right? And did you ever have a friend that always wanted to flip a coin? Okay, so are we going to go to the A&W tonight, or are we going to go to the pizza place? And my friend would flip a coin, and he would say, A&W if it's heads and pizza if it's tails. And did you have a friend like that? Or they would have some other way of deciding. Well, Jody Messina, she says, if it's heads, we're going to Carolina, and tails, California. That's a little bigger decision.

0: Jody Messina here on KLGR. Heads Carolina, tails California. That's a big decision right there. 7 in front of the hour of 9 o'clock. World National News at the top of the hour.
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0: Taking us up to the news at the top of the hour. Something I think we all should say we should be. A better man. Here's Clint Black.

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1: ABC News, I'm Sherry Preston. President Trump this morning saying Iran has agreed to what he calls the highest level nuclear inspections. Iran's foreign minister says no international inspection visits have been scheduled. Vice President J.D. Vance saying there is a good foundation for a deal after he left talks in Switzerland. Another part of the ceasefire agreement, the Trump administration granting a waiver to allow Iran to sell oil. ABC's Steve Ganyard says
2: it'll pump billions and billions of dollars into this Iranian regime that we don't know what its future looks like. We don't know, are they really going to come in and join the world community, or are they going to be the same old Iran that we had before, feeding their proxies to sow dissent around the world?
1: After a housing reform package overwhelmingly passed in the Senate, it could come up for a vote in the House as soon as today. Sources tell ABC News the new acting director of national intelligence, Bill Pulte, has started layoffs. Europe's struggling under a heat wave. Officials in Paris have just closed down the Eiffel Tower for the day. Sherry Preston, ABC News. It's primary day in several states, including Maryland, Utah, South Carolina, and, as ABC's Jared Kofsky reports, New York, including in the country's biggest city.
3: Tuesday is Democratic primary election day in New York City, and while Mayor Zoran Mamdani is not on the ballot, the races are expected to be a key test of whether the Democratic Socialist mayor's influence could grow in Washington, D.C. Two of the progressive congressional candidates Mamdani has endorsed, Daria Lisa Avila Chevalier and Brad Lander, are taking on incumbent Democrats. Last Thursday, Mamdani and Senator Bernie Sanders rallied together in support of the candidates they're both endorsing. The polls in New York close at 9 o'clock Eastern. Jared Kofsky, ABC News, New York.
1: Honors and tributes continue coming in for legendary music executive Clive Davis, who had professional relationships with numerous musicians, including Whitney Houston, Bruce Springsteen, Alicia Keys, and others. Davis died this week at the age of 94. Sherry Preston, ABC News.
4: Man, I love this place.

0: been surfing here since I was a kid. Now, seeing my grandson out on the water, it means everything to me. 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
2: 4 minutes after the hour of 9 o'clock, 69 degrees, cloudy skies expected to be with us through most of the day. And we'll get the forecast coming up in just a few minutes here on KLGR from WeatherEye. So let's run through the community calendar again for you today. Coming up later today, Narcotics Anonymous. No, excuse me. That's tomorrow. My wrong. My bad. It'll be Al-Anon meets tonight at 8 o'clock in Redwood Falls. That'll be at 1008 South Ramsey, Illinois. Al-Anon, excuse me, will meet at 8 o'clock tonight. Coming up tomorrow, as we said, the Wabasso Lions 55th Annual Barbecue takes place in Wabasso, serving from 5 to 8. And then tomorrow night, Recovery Night Service will take place at the Living Word Church. Meal at 6:30, meeting at 7. And Narcotics Anonymous meets every Wednesday at 7 o'clock. So that's the community calendar for today and tomorrow. 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
2: Well, this song was the song of the year, going back just a few years. But it was the number one song in 1977. This is Crystal Gayle on the Morning Mass.

0: Her name was Brenda Webb when she was born. She's a sister of Loretta Webb, best known as Loretta Lynn. And she's best known as Crystal Gayle, the gal with the long, long hair all the way down to the floor. That had to be a pain, wasn't it? To take care of hair that long? Wouldn't that just be a chore each and every day? How do you function with hair that goes all the way down to the floor? I don't understand that. But anyway. Hey, don't forget, coming up tomorrow, State of Agriculture, Cultivating the Future. The State of Agriculture in Redwood County and beyond goes on tomorrow, 2:30 to 5 at the Gilfillan Estate in between Redwood Falls and Morgan, home of Farm Fest there. Gilfillan Estate gets underway with registration, 2:30 to 3 o'clock. The Agriculture Future of America, they'll have a Future of Ag panel from 3:30 to 4. Innovation and Opportunities in the Ag panel from 4 to 4:30. From 4:30 to 5, Business After Hours Networking going to take place. So it's going to be at the Gilfillan Estate. They've got some heavy hitters coming in. Mark Stewart, President and CEO of Agriculture Future of America. Manda Tweeten, President of Strategic Customers of ADM. 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Matt Plitt, the President and CEO of Valent, will be one of the speakers, along with Joel Mathewitz from Mathewitz Farms and Farmgate Consulting. So, and that's all going on tomorrow. 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And there is a $10 cost if you're not a member of the Chamber. So if you'd like more information, contact the Chamber. 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
2: Here's your KLGR 1490 AM and 95.9 FM forecast, brought to you by Nelson Salvage and Towing. Thunderstorms likely today. Otherwise, cloudy skies expected. High temperatures reach up to 77. Winds out of the southwest, 8 to 15 miles per hour. Partly cloudy skies tonight. Chance of thunderstorms. Lows dip down to about 59. Daytime highs approaching 76. Tomorrow, sunshine mixed with clouds at times. Temperatures a bit below average Thursday and Friday, with highs in the mid-70s. Slight chance of thunderstorms Friday. I'm Staff Meteorologist Paul Trombley. Currently 72.
0: All right, 72 degrees here at our studios, looking for about 75 for a high. And could see some shower activity head into our area later today, so keep that in mind. Coming up July 9th through the 11th, it's Vicky's Camp and Country Jam in Redwood Falls. Oh yeah, these guys are going to be there. Little Texas. We need a song called God Bless Minnesota.

0: Little Texas, they'll be in the Redwood Falls area coming up in July at Vicky's Camp and Country Jam. Hey, don't forget, coming up tomorrow, no, excuse me, on Thursday is the University of Minnesota's Cover Crop Field Day, setting up for success. That'll take place at the Southwest Research and Outreach Center at Lamberton. Check-in starts at 8:30. Field day runs from 9 to 1. I used to go to that each and every day, the summer field day, when I was here previous. And used to broadcast from there. And had a chance to, that's when I met a lot of folks that were involved with the University of Minnesota. And a lot of those guys are still friends of mine. So it's a wonderful event. 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Weather permitting, the event will be held rain or shine. 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It's on Thursday, the 25th. My bad. 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So back with more on The Morning Mess after we do this.
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0: If you are my age, you remember that back in the mid-70s, country music was going through kind of a change from the real, the traditional country. And in the mid-70s, they had an influx of some characters that started recording what they called outlaw country, including these two guys who had numerous hits in the 70s.
2: For 125 years, Seaforth has been a place where neighbors become friends and memories last a lifetime. 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
0: That was supposed to play after I did this here. So it's I think that's the fourth mistake I've made since I came back here back in August of last summer. I think that's the fourth mistake I've made. Waylon and Willie, mamas, don't let your babies grow up to be radio announcers on The Morning Mess.

Liberty, liberty, liberty. 22 minutes after 9 o'clock here on a Tuesday. Are you home? Still having coffee? Are you out and about? Have you been at work since about 6 o'clock like me? Or are you working around the house, around the garage? Some of you are out in the machine shed working on some things. Some of you are in a tractor, maybe. Maybe you're spraying weeds or mowing road ditches. A lot of mowing road ditches going on right now. And, you know, if you want it to rain, you got to mow your road ditch. Then it'll rain, see? That's how it works. Or cut down your hay field, and then it'll rain. That's what my dad used to say. Hey, it's getting dry. We should go cut the alfalfa field. That'll bring rain every time. So, John Michael Montgomery comes in. He really loves the way she loves him on the Morning Mess.

0: John Michael Montgomery. I love the way you love me. On the Morning Mass, 27 after 9 o'clock, coming up in about 12 minutes or so, we'll get you the opening market report from Learfield and the Brownfield Network. We'll get that for you here. Later this morning, the forecast calling for some cloudy skies throughout the afternoon. Chance of showers later as the day continues. High about 75 expected for today. We're currently at 70 degrees.
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1: 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Because they send requests like this one. Here's the Charlie Daniels Band.

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0: Whoa, that's good. It is 9:32. 70 degrees here in Redwood Falls. Expecting not much more, about 75 for a high. So it's not going to be a heat wave out there today, but that's okay as well. But it would be nice if we just get the sun to come out and stay out, and then if we got to get rain, that's fine too. But I'd rather see sun than clouds all day, so we'll see what we can do about that. Let's meet in the middle. You walk my way, I'll walk your way on the Morning Mess.

let's meet in the middle here on KLGR. Coming up, we've got the market report from the Brownfield Network. We'll do that here in a few minutes. Happy Independence Day. Independence Day is a day to feel proud about being a part of this great nation, saluting the courage of our freedom fighters and the spirit of our great nation. Let's keep the stars and stripes flying high. Happy Independence Day from the Redwood Falls American Legion, Highwater Ethanol, and the Wanda State Bank, who remind you if you're using fireworks, make sure you follow the directions and be safe. It is 24 minutes away from the hour of 10 o'clock here on KLGR, taking us up to an update on the markets. Here's the boys from Fort Payne, Alabama. By the way, if you're going to play in Texas, you better bring a fiddle.

0: That's Alabama. But if you're going to play in Texas, you better bring that fiddle. It's 20 minutes in front of the hour of 10 o'clock. Let's get the opening markets from our friends at Brownfield.
1: Soybeans are up, corn's down, cattle and hogs are mixed. I'm John Perkins with a Brownfield market update. You better build bigger bins. It's just a suggestion, but regardless, be ready to maximize your per acre profits with MX Series corn by Stein. Stein has yield. Soybeans have already had an up and down day. They are currently up, though, supported by a higher moving meal, shrugging off the losses in soybean oil. The USDA's national condition rating did hold steady over the past week, and development weather looks mostly favorable. July soybeans are currently up 2.5 at 11.18 and a quarter. August is 2.75 higher at 11.25 and a quarter. Again, bean meal's up, bean oil's down. Corn's lower. The USDA's corn rating was unchanged, and the crop is nearly fully emerged. Mexico bought 100,000 tons of mostly new crop this morning. July's down 2 at 409.5. September's 2 lower at 417.75. And wheat's down 40% of winter wheat harvested, and the spring wheat rating dipped over the past week. July Chicago's 5.75 lower at 591.75. Aggressively following their recent trends, December cotton's down 118 at 78.23. September rice is up 22 at 13.08. Live and feeder cattle are mostly lower as they wait for this week's widespread direct business to get established. No bids or asking prices being reported as of yet. August live's down 77 at 246.57. October's 45 lower, 240.55. August feeders are down 62 at 369.80. And hogs are mixed, mostly higher on spread trade and oversold signals. Pork was weak yesterday, and cash business so far today is steady. Could see a firmer open at least to the major direct markets, depending on packer needs. July's down 22 at 94.42, and August is up 97 at 97.70. John Perkins, Brownfield Market Update.
0: That's the markets from Brownfield here this morning, heard about 20 minutes before the hour. On KLGR, Redwood Falls.
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1: It's 17 away from the hour of 10 o'clock. World National News coming up at the end of the

morning mass, as we do each and every Monday through Friday morning. Friday night, parade in Redwood Falls. We're going to be there. Hopefully you are, too. Take in the parade. Give a little love. Here comes the judge. The morning mass brought to you by Peace Star Meats at Eagle.

0: Give a little love. Oh, I get plenty of love from people that have my number. They send me messages during my morning show asking for requests, asking if I'm going to be waving at the crowd in the parade on Friday. No, I'm not going to sit on top of a vehicle. No. I might have to drive a vehicle in the parade, but I'm not sitting up. Troy's going to be sitting up there waving to everybody. That's his function for the parade.
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0: This is my favorite Garth Brooks song. 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
4: 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Thunderstorms likely today. Otherwise, cloudy skies expected. High temperatures reach up to 77. Winds out of the southwest, 8 to 15 miles per hour. Partly cloudy skies tonight. Chance of thunderstorms. Lows dip down to about 59. Daytime highs approaching 76. Tomorrow, sunshine mixed with clouds at times. Temperatures a bit below average Thursday and Friday with highs in the mid-70s. Slight chance of thunderstorms Friday. I'm Staff Meteorologist Paul Trombley. Currently 72.
0: 72 under mostly sunny skies here this morning. Going to be seeing some rain, though, by the afternoon. So 7 away from 10 o'clock here on KLGR. 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
0: Well, it is a couple of minutes away from the top of the hour and the end of the Tuesday edition of the Morning Mass. So good to have you with us here this morning, as we do each and every morning. 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Locations, Mankato, New Ulm, Redwood Falls, and Wilmer. Taking us up to the top of the hour, here comes Vern Gosden. Hey, Joe, set him up on the Morning Mass.

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0: back to the good era in a few.
1: ABC News, I'm Sherry Preston. The Supreme Court handing down several decisions today, including one ruling that said a Rastafarian man cannot sue the Louisiana prison guards who cut his dreadlocks. The justices condemned what happened to the man, but ruled federal law to protect religious rights does not permit lawsuits for monetary damages. Several other big cases, including birthright citizenship, are still pending. Iran's president in Pakistan for discussions about the ongoing ceasefire with the United States.
2: President Trump this morning claimed on social media that Iran has, quote, fully and completely agreed to what he called highest level nuclear inspections long into the future. He went on to say that if Iran did not agree to this, there would be no further negotiations.
1: However, ABC's Karen Travers reports a spokesperson for Iran's foreign ministry says Iran will not allow inspectors access to nuclear sites that were damaged during the war. Firefighters still struggling to contain a blaze at a 500,000 square foot warehouse in Los Angeles that's been burning since last week. This is ABC News. Today marks the beginning of Prime Day when Amazon discounts items and shoppers flock to find them. Here's ABC's Mike DeBusky.
3: When it comes to deals, don't expect dramatically steeper discounts when compared to last year's Prime Day. Adobe anticipates categories like appliances will be discounted about 18% as opposed to 17% last year. Meanwhile, computers will shave 13% off compared to 12% in 2025. Even still, Adobe says these are likely to be the biggest discounts on Amazon until the holiday shopping season kicks off in November. Mike DeBusky, ABC News.
1: After having taken over Boston and drinking it dry of beer, Scottish World Cup soccer fans are now in Miami Beach. The Tartan Army marched through the streets of downtown on Monday. They went to the Marlins game, and Scotland will take on Brazil in a World Cup group stage match tomorrow evening at the Miami Stadium. The city is promising there will be enough beer to go around. Sherry Preston, ABC News.
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I'm Gonna Miss Her by Brad Paisley. 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
1: 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Thunderstorms likely today. Otherwise, cloudy skies expected. High temperatures reach up to 77. Winds out of the southwest, 8 to 15 miles per hour. Partly cloudy skies tonight. Chance of thunderstorms. Lows dip down to about 59. Daytime highs approaching 76. Tomorrow, sunshine mixed with clouds at times. Temperatures a bit below average Thursday and Friday with highs in the mid-70s. Slight chance of thunderstorms Friday. I'm staff meteorologist Paul Trombley. Currently 72.
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0: He was first offered a major label record deal at the age of 15, Gary Allen, her man. He actually turned down that offer because the label didn't want him playing the traditional country covers that made up his live set. So he stuck to his guns on that one. Here's Lacey J. Dalton, 16th Avenue.
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Rocky Mountain High by John Denver. This is Coryell. I don't blame the guy for experiencing all the beauty of Colorado and then feeling compelled to write a song about it. I think I've experienced a lot of beautiful places that I wish I could put into words, but I suppose I'll leave it up to the songwriters to do that. Kenny Chesney, When I Close My Eyes. There's

0: music has stepped out for a second.
1: ABC News, I'm Sherry Preston. A UN agency says an evacuation plan will begin soon to get the 11,000 people who've been stranded on ships in the Strait of Hormuz out. Talks continue on a permanent end to the war between the U.S. and Iran, what has been agreed to, allowing UN nuclear inspectors into the country and allowing Iran to sell its oil legally to other countries. ABC's Britt Clennett.
2: By the U.S. temporarily lifting oil sanctions on Iran, what it is opening the door for Tehran to sell oil in American currency in U.S. dollars for the first time in almost two decades. Now, despite Iran saying there's no timeline or saying there's no commitment on allowing those inspectors in, President Trump, he is defending this deal with Iran, claiming in posts on social media that Iran has fully and completely agreed to these high-level, limitless nuclear inspections, he says.
1: President Trump saying that the water in the reflecting pool will be drained again for permanent repair, either immediately before or after the 4th of July. This is ABC News. A judge in Washington has ruled the government cannot block people getting SNAP food assistance benefits from buying candy, soda, and other sugary snacks. Sources tell ABC News Acting Director of National Intelligence Bill Pulte has begun firing people at the agency.
3: Now, it is not clear how many jobs are going to be affected, but sources say the National Counterterrorism Center is likely to be hit hard. Pulte, who just took over the role last week, today's actually his second full day on the job, is a Trump loyalist with zero intelligence experience. But the president has made clear he wants him to slash jobs at the agency, and Trump says he thinks Pulte is actually better able to make these cuts because he's in the role temporarily.
1: ABC's Mary Bruce at the White House. In a year marked by economic uncertainty, donations to charities were actually up in 2025. Giving USA's annual report says donors gave U.S. charities $617 billion last year, a 3% inflation-adjusted increase over 2024. Sherry Preston, ABC News.
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For All the Wrong Reasons by Bellamy Brothers. Coming up, the song that definitely makes you think of dear old dad. Watching You by Rodney Atkins. First up, Travis Tritt. I'm Gonna Be Somebody.

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1: 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Cloudy today with thunderstorms likely. Highs around 77. Winds out of the southwest 8 to 15 miles per hour. Chance of thunderstorms tonight. Lows dip down to about 59. Partly cloudy skies. High temperatures reach up to 76. Tomorrow, partly cloudy. Temps below average Thursday and Friday with highs in the mid-70s. Slight chance for storms Friday. A peek at the extended shows, 83, Saturday, 92, Sunday, and 92 on Monday. I'm staff meteorologist Paul Trombley, currently 75.
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0: The

0: Chris Ledoux, one of the truest cowboys in every sense of the word in all of country music. That's Cadillac Ranch, rodeo champion turned country singer. 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Next, David Frizzell, I'm gonna hire a wino to decorate our home.
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1: Soybeans and hogs are mixed, corn's lower, cattle are higher. I'm John Perkins with a Brownfield Market Update. 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Stein has yield. Soybeans are mixed, consolidating with July down 4 at 11.18 and 3 quarters, and August 2 and 3 quarters lower at 11.25 and a half. With crude oil down, July corn 6 and a quarter lower at 4.11 and a quarter, September's down 5 and 3 quarters at 4.19 and a half. Live and feeder cattle are up with feeders in the lead on the losses in corn. August live's 40 higher at 247.02 and October's up 65 at 240.62. August feeders are 295 higher at 369.55. And hogs are mixed with conflicting fundamentals. July's down 15 at 94.87. August is up 22 at 96.95. John Perkins, Brownfield.
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You heard Roy Orbison. You got it. Next up is Leanne Womack, whose father was a school principal and radio DJ. Both those things don't typically go hand in hand, but it sort of makes sense that the DJ part, at least, definitely fostered her early love for music. I Hope You Dance. Here's Leanne Womack.

0: gotta stand for something, Aaron Tippin. What's going on? It's Coryell. I've admitted this before, and I will again. I'm not much of a soccer fan. I never really sit and watch, but I am really interested in all these side stories about the FIFA World Cup. All these fans trying American foods, they are really latched onto ranch dressing. They love Dunkin' Donuts and Taco Bell, Raising Cane's, Waffle House, and I don't blame them. But you know how we have the Freshman 15? You go to college or freshman year, you might gain like 15 pounds. Well, they're eating so much food that they're calling it the FIFA 15.
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2: 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Thunderstorms likely today. Otherwise, cloudy skies expected. High temperatures reach up to 77. Southwesterly winds 8 to 15 miles per hour. Partly cloudy skies tonight. Chance of thunderstorms. Lows dip down to about 59. Daytime highs approaching 76. Tomorrow, sunshine mixed with clouds at times. Temps below average Thursday and Friday with highs in the mid-70s. Slight chance of thunderstorms Friday. I'm staff meteorologist Paul Trombley. Currently 77.

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It's just a little tough sometimes to hit those notes and hold those notes. Mountain Music next by Alabama. On the way, Trick Pony.

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1: ABC News, I'm Wayne Cabot. It just got easier for lawful permanent residents to be deported. The Supreme Court conservative majority saying border agents

0: may remove from the U.S. green card holders who may have committed a crime involving moral turpitude. The court ruling against a dreadlocked Rastafarian whose hair was cut in prison in Louisiana, the justices saying that federal law protects religious rights of inmates, but it does not permit lawsuits for money damages. About the nuclear program, Iran just now saying there is no commitment on inspections, despite what the U.S. is saying.
1: President Trump, he's defending this deal with Iran, claiming in posts on social media that Iran has fully and completely agreed to these high-level, limitless nuclear inspections, he says.
0: ABC's Britt Clinett in Jerusalem. Iranian oil tankers are on their way to the open market, a decades-long naval blockade lifted under Iran's memorandum of understanding with the U.S. This is ABC News. Let the people be heard. Primaries underway in four states today, one out west, Utah, three on the East Coast, Maryland, South Carolina, and in New York, including the Big Apple.
2: While Mayor Zoran Mamdani is not on the ballot, the races are expected to be a key test of whether the Democratic Socialist mayor's influence could grow in Washington, D.C. Two of the progressive congressional candidates Mamdani has endorsed, Daria Lisa Avila Chevalier and Brad Lander, are taking on incumbent Democrats. Last Thursday, Mamdani and Senator Bernie Sanders rallied together in support of the candidates they're both endorsing. The polls in New York close at 9 o'clock Eastern. Jared Kosky, ABC News, New York.
3: Oh, yay! Oh, yay!
0: You are hearing, really hearing, the loudest person on the planet, Australian Joseph McRail Beta, winning the Guinness record, 122.4 decibels. We hear you, sir. That's the human threshold of physical pain. I'm Wayne Cabot, ABC News.
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10: With local news, I'm Brian Langland. Summer tourism remains a major economic driver for Minnesota, with outdoor destinations continuing to attract visitors from across the country. Explore Minnesota spokesperson Jake Juliet says interest in nature-based travel has surged after the pandemic and remains strong today. Popular attractions include the Boundary Waters, Voyageurs National Park, the North Shore Scenic Byway, Gooseberry Falls, and Split Rock Lighthouse. The Minnesota Department of Natural Resources offering a once-in-a-lifetime opportunity for big game hunters to participate in a highly exclusive elk hunt. The application period is currently open for one of only 12 licenses to hunt elk in northwestern Minnesota. Interested hunters must submit their applications to the Minnesota DNR by July 7th. That's a look at news. I'm Brian Langland.
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Tracy Lawrence with a little help from Tim McGraw and Kenny Chesney. 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This is Coryell. I am very blessed to know that I've got a great group of friends. And pretty much everybody, I could call at any hour of the day, and they would drop anything to help me, even if it was a very strange predicament. In fact, I don't think they'd even ask questions. Queen of Memphis next by Confederate Railroad.

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1: 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Thunderstorms likely today. Otherwise, cloudy skies expected. High temperatures reach up to 77. Southwesterly winds 8 to 15 miles per hour. Partly cloudy skies tonight. Chance of thunderstorms. Lows dip down to about 59. Daytime highs approaching 76. Tomorrow, sunshine mixed with clouds at times. Temps below average Thursday and Friday with highs in the mid-70s. Slight chance of thunderstorms Friday. I'm staff meteorologist Paul Trombley. Currently 77.
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3: With a look at the funeral news, I'm Brian Langland. Nathan F. Gegner, 48, of Morgan, passed away on Wednesday, June 17th at home. Funeral services will be held Wednesday, June 24th at 11 a.m. at the Bethany Lutheran Church, rural Morgan. Burial will follow in the church cemetery. Visitation for Nathan Gegner will be held today, 4 to 7 p.m. at the Nelson Hillestead Funeral Home in Redwood Falls. Visitation continues on Wednesday, 1 hour prior to the service, from 10 to 11 a.m. at the church. The Nelson Hillestead Funeral Cremation Service, Redwood Falls and Morgan, in charge of the arrangements. Karen Irene Fredrickson Schultz, age 62, of Colorado Springs, Colorado, passed away unexpectedly at home on June 14th. The funeral service will be held on Thursday, June 25th at noon at the Nelson Hillestead Funeral Home in Morgan. Burial will follow in the Morgan City Cemetery. Visitation for Karen Schultz will be held 1 hour prior to her service, from 11 a.m. until noon, at the funeral home in Morgan. The Nelson Hillestead Funeral and Cremation Service of Redwood Falls and Morgan in charge of those arrangements. That's a look at today's funeral news. I'm Brian Langland.
0: This is the stuff that never gets old. KLGR.

Unbelievable by Diamond Rio. It's Coryell. There's a man in England who had such unbelievable audacity. He took up a unique side gig to make a lot of money, and it worked till it didn't. He got caught doing the coursework and taking exams for over 100 students at Liverpool John Moores University. He eventually got popped with a 3-year jail sentence. This was an Amazon driver doing all this extra side gig work and helping the students cheat, but it paid. I mean, he bought an Audi and a BMW with the earnings. When the police had access to his bank accounts, there was more than $3 million. Next, the Forrester Sisters. Uh-huh.

0: tonight is straight ahead.
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5: 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Alan Schuler of Sleepy Eye celebrates a birthday today. Alan, happy birthday. 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Derek, happy birthday to you. And Taylor Behrens of Morgan has a birthday. Happy birthday, Taylor. Our birthday bash winner today is Marvin Breitkreitz of Renville. 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

0: 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I've been surfing here since I was a kid. 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Watching him and taking in the blue waves, the sea breeze, the blurry horizon.
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0: 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Thunderstorms likely today. Otherwise, cloudy skies expected. High temperatures reach up to 77. Southwesterly winds, 8 to 15 miles per hour. Partly cloudy skies tonight. Chance of thunderstorms. Lows dip down to about 59. Daytime highs approaching 76. Tomorrow, sunshine mixed with clouds at times. Temps below average Thursday and Friday with highs in the mid-70s. Slight chance of thunderstorms Friday. I'm staff meteorologist Paul Trombley. Currently 77.
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0: Mr. Bojangles by Nitty Gritty Dirt Band. Stick around for Chad Brock and Little Texas. Restless Hearts on the way, too. For the Tim McGraw fans, don't go far. Here he is. Please remember me.
1: And all our tears have reached the sea.

0: shortly.
1: ABC News, I'm Wayne Cabot. Another $80 billion for the war? Very cheap, in the words of President Trump, declaring Iran will never be able to use a nuclear weapon. Defense Secretary Pete Hegseth is lobbying lawmakers to okay that extra war spending.
2: The Pentagon is asking Congress for $80 billion to cover the cost of the war with Iran and other budget shortfalls. Lawmakers have been pressing the Trump administration to provide a more comprehensive price tag for this conflict. The last update from the administration had the cost of the war at $29 billion.
1: ABC's Mary Bruce at the White House. Iran's foreign ministry is dismissing Trump's claim on social media this morning that Iran has fully agreed to allowing in nuclear inspections. The Supreme Court ruling today that if you lose your house in a tax sale, you are not owed fair market value by the government. And a rule that border agents may remove green card holders who may have committed a crime involving moral turpitude. This is ABC News. Sources tell ABC News firings are underway by the acting director of National Intelligence, Bill Pulte. White House correspondent Mary Bruce with the latest.
2: Now, it is not clear how many jobs are going to be affected, but sources say the National Counterterrorism Center is likely to be hit hard. Pulte, who just took over the role last week, today's actually his second full day on the job, is a Trump loyalist with zero intelligence experience. But the president has made clear he wants him to slash jobs at the agency, and Trump says he thinks Pulte is actually better able to make these cuts because he's in the role temporarily.
1: A Fox News poll finds voters care more about protecting our public health than lower food prices, a viewpoint shared by Republicans, Democrats, and independents. And today, voters are being heard in four states in primaries, Utah, and three on the East Coast, South Carolina, Maryland, and in New York, which is a litmus test on Zoran Mamdani. I'm Wayne Cabot, ABC News.
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0: 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KLGR.

My First Taste of Texas by Ed Bruce. Here's Garth Brooks with essentially a story that he just put a melody to and then went on to sell 100 million records doing it. That Summer by Garth Brooks.

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1: 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Thunderstorms likely today. Otherwise, cloudy skies expected. High temperatures reach up to 77. Southwesterly winds, 8 to 15 miles per hour. Partly cloudy skies tonight. Chance of thunderstorms. Lows dip down to about 59. Daytime highs approaching 76. Tomorrow, sunshine mixed with clouds at times. Temps below average Thursday and Friday with highs in the mid-70s. Slight chance of thunderstorms Friday. I'm Staff Meteorologist Paul Trombley. Currently 77.
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Some Kind of Trouble, a Tanya Tucker. Hi, it's Coryell helping you round out your lunch break, perhaps. Or maybe you're going to go on a late one. Just make sure you keep it locked here for rose-colored glasses, John Conley.

0: country done right has overhead.
1: Cattle futures are lower. Hogs, corn, and soybeans are all trading some degree of mixed. I'm John Perkins with a Brownfield Market Update. Speed wins. That's why Stein is focused on delivering higher-yielding genetics faster than the competition and why they release more new Enlist E3 lines than any other company. Stein has yield. Soybeans are mixed right now. Nearby contracts are up. Deferred months are weak. The USDA's national crop condition rating held steady, and development weather does look mostly favorable, and the trade continues to retain at least some optimism about new export demand from China. Soybeans really have spent a lot of the session following the lead of bean meal, and that seems to be true right now. July beans are up 1 3/4 to 11.17 1/2. August is 2 1/4 higher at 11.24 3/4. July bean meal's up 3.10 at 302.90. July bean oil's down 50 points at 70.65. Corn's mostly lower. The USDA's corn rating was also unchanged in the week, and the crop is nearly fully emerged. Development really just seems to be on pace, at least overall nationally. That's not to say that there are not some local areas of concern. Mexico bought 100,000 tons of U.S. corn out of the open. 30,000 tons of that's for delivery this marketing year, which ends at the end of August. The remaining 70,000 tons is for next marketing year. There's also some early position squaring for grains and oilseeds out of next week's USDA planted area and quarterly stocks numbers as well. July corn's down 1 1/4 at 4.10 1/4. September's 1 1/2 lower at 4.18 1/4. And wheat's down on funded and technical selling, along with some higher trade in the dollar index. 40% of U.S. winter wheat's harvested ahead of average due to dry weather in parts of the central and southern plains. The USDA's spring wheat rating dipped a little bit over the past week, and 16% of the crop is headed. July Chicago's 8 3/4 lower at 5.88 3/4. Following trends, December cotton's down 80 points at 78.60. July rice is up 42.5 at 12.90. Live and feeder cattle are lower, with most months posting triple-digit declines as they wait for widespread direct business. We have seen some very light trade on the live basis reported in parts of the north, but not nearly enough to establish a trend. Box beef at midday is up sharply with the choice up over $4 and select more than $7 higher. August lives $1.42 lower at $2.45.90. October's down $1.25 at $2.39.75. August feeders are $2.22 lower at $3.68.20. September feeders are down $1.70 at $3.67.12. And hogs are mixed now on the mostly lower side of things on spread trade and technical weakness. Contracts in the deferred months did show a little bit of firm trade of points today, but we're not able to follow through. Cash business is quietly steady, and pork's modestly lower at midday. July lean is down 32 at 94.32. August is still up 45 at 97.17. Crude oil's just above 73 a barrel. Brownfield.
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0: This is the Turn It Up part. KLD.

Brielle here with one of my top 10 favorite country songs of all time, Neon Moon, Brooks and Dunn. And don't get me wrong, nothing's better than the original, ever. But the Casey Musgraves cover is still really good, too. Here's Kenny Chesney, Never Wanted Nothing More. I couldn't

0: his love for music started pretty early on, and it panned out. Clinton Black, a good run of bad luck. He taught himself harmonica by age 13 and then guitar by age 15. He actually originally played in a band with his older brothers before he decided to peace out and do a solo career.
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2: 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Cloudy this afternoon with a chance for storms. High of 7.

0: 59, southwest winds 8 to 15 miles per hour. 59 tonight, chance of thunderstorms. Tomorrow, highs level off around 76. Temperatures a bit below average Thursday and Friday with highs in the mid-70s. Slight chance for storms Friday. Take a look at the extended forecast. 83 Saturday, 92 Sunday, and 92 on Monday. I'm staff meteorologist Paul Trombley. Right now, 77.
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He didn't have to be. That's Brad Paisley. Time for Willie Nelson with an Elvis tune that he took, made it his own, and then made it a Grammy winner. Always On My Mind by Willie Nelson.

0: back to the good era in a few.
1: ABC News, I'm Wayne Cabot. Iran says it did not agree to allowing full nuclear inspections, but just now in Pennsylvania, President Trump maintained his claim that Iran has agreed, echoed by Secretary of State Marco Rubio in Abu Dhabi.
2: We know what they agreed to do, and now they'll either do it or they won't. And if they do, the process moves forward, and if they don't, the president will have some decisions to make.
1: Trump's saying there's no rush to send in the inspectors, and he's defending his ask of Congress of another $80 billion for the Iran war. Very cheap, he says, for Americans to stop a nuclear Iran. Today, France broke its record for hottest day in history. 40 have died in France under a heat dome, also affecting Italy, Spain, Britain, places where air conditioning is not common. The U.S. Supreme Court says border agents may remove green card holders, lawful permanent residents, accused of committing a crime. In this case involving a person coming back from China, arriving at JFK Airport, previously charged with a crime in New Jersey. This is ABC News. He's the first player to score in six different World Cup tournaments, with a goal today in the sixth minute of Portugal's match against Uzbekistan. Who is? Cristiano Ronaldo. Iran's national team can't enter the U.S. a day earlier than they were allowed to, says Department of Homeland Security officials after Iran complained that the players didn't have enough practice time. Now, hear this.
3: Who's the loudest man on Earth? Joseph McGrail Baitup, an Australian air conditioning cleaner and an honorary town crier.
4: My lords, my ladies and gentlemen, welcome to Canberra!
3: That's him in his role as town crier. It was a different yell of the word now at 122.4 decibels that won him the Guinness World Record last week. To do it, he beat out the previous loudest person in the world, a schoolteacher from Northern Ireland who yelled quiet at 121.7 decibels, similar to the sound of a jet taking off. Sherry Preston, ABC News.
1: And I'm Wayne Cabot, ABC News.
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Kent, featuring hits like Wild as Her, This Heart, and Rocky Mountain Low. 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

You're My Better Half by Keith Urban. Him and actress Nicole Kidman, unfortunately, are no longer married. They have since divorced. It's a fairly recent breakup, but it's interesting to know that they're no longer married, yet he took to social media over the weekend, as when I believe it was, to wish her a happy birthday publicly. So either they are on good speaking terms or he's really trying the most. Here's Mark Chestnut. I just wanted you

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1: 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Cloudy this afternoon with a chance for storms. High of 79, southwest winds 8 to 15 miles per hour. 59 tonight, chance of thunderstorms. Tomorrow, highs level off around 76. Temperatures a bit below average Thursday and Friday with highs in the mid-70s. Slight chance for storms Friday. Take a look at the extended forecast. 83 Saturday, 92 Sunday, and 92 on Monday. I'm staff meteorologist Paul Trombley. Right now, 77.
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0: 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KLGR.

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Next, T.G. 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

0: This guy has an incredible amount of Grammy Awards. Vince Gill, Liza Jane. 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He has 22 Grammys, which makes him the most awarded male country artist in Grammy history. Very deserving.
1: 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Thunderstorms likely this afternoon. Otherwise, cloudy skies expected. Daytime highs approaching 79. Winds out of the southwest, 8 to 15 miles per hour. Partly cloudy skies tonight. Chance of thunderstorms. Lows level off around 59. Daytime highs approaching 76. Tomorrow, sunshine mixed with clouds at times. Temperatures a bit below average Thursday and Friday with highs in the mid-70s. Slight chance of thunderstorms Friday. I'm Staff Meteorologist Paul Trombley. Right now, it's 79 degrees.
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what goes on when the sun goes down. Ronnie Millsap, I'm Coryell. I really appreciate you spending Tuesday with me, and I'm sure you're going to appreciate what's up next. Terry Clark, Better Things to Do, followed by Joe Diffie. Don't tell

0: stuff. Back in a few.
1: ABC News, I'm Wayne Cabot. President Trump says Iran is wrong in saying that it made no deal to allow full access by nuclear inspectors. He was asked to clarify at an event in Pennsylvania's Lehigh Valley.
2: From your view, Mr. President, when will those inspectors actually be on the ground?
3: At the appropriate time. At the appropriate time. There's no rush, but they'll be on the ground at the appropriate time.
1: Trump also justified his ask of more war money from Congress, saying that the $80 billion he wants is, quote, very cheap to prevent Iran from using a nuclear weapon. Meta not commenting on a New York Times report that it's building an odds-making app similar to Polymarket and Kalshi. Arrested with drugs and paraphernalia, says TMZ, Olympian skating legend Bode Miller in Idaho. The Supreme Court says a Rastafarian whose hair was cut by the Louisiana workers cannot sue them. France recording its hottest average temperature ever. A heat dome closed the Eiffel Tower early. This is ABC News. L.A.'s famous smog is amped up by about a week of fire at a food warehouse in L.A. They just can't seem to put it out, and when they do, it's going to mean getting rid of a biohazard. Nasty, rotting, toxic food. 43 tons of it.
4: The cause of the fire remains under investigation. Now, officials say it got started on the warehouse's roof, but the company who owns this warehouse says they believe it was their third-party contractors working on the solar panels when that fire sparked.
1: ABC's Melissa Adan. Drain the pool in Washington? Maybe. President Trump says work could begin around Independence Day.
5: Just weeks ago, President Trump said the renovations at the reflecting pool would last decades. But now, after $16 million in taxpayer money spent, the president says there will need to be repairs and the reflecting pool will likely need to be drained.
1: ABC's Rachel Scott. President Trump claiming that vandals are responsible for the peeling paint and unsightly algae, but there are no photos or videos to back that up. I'm Wayne Cabot, ABC News.
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week three of Garth Brooks trying to decide whether or not he's going to sell his entire music catalog for $1 to $2 billion. 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Garth Brooks here. What She's Doing Now.

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1: 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Thunderstorms likely this afternoon. Otherwise, cloudy skies expected. Daytime highs approaching 79. Winds out of the southwest, 8 to 15 miles per hour. Partly cloudy skies tonight. Chance of thunderstorms. Lows level off around 59. Daytime highs approaching 76. Tomorrow, sunshine mixed with clouds at times. Temperatures a bit below average Thursday and Friday, with highs in the mid-70s. Slight chance of thunderstorms Friday. I'm Staff Meteorologist Paul Trombley. Right now, it's 79 degrees.
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1: Direct cattle markets were quiet Monday, butcher hogs were steady. I'm John Perkins with a Brownfield market update. Farming's in your DNA and Stein's as well. Stein offers seed genetics developed by farmers for farmers. Stein has yield, live life your way with Stein. Soybeans were mostly lower and corn was down ahead of the USDA's weekly crop numbers. July beans were 7 lower at 11.15 and 3 quarters. August was down 5 and 3 quarters to 11.22 and a half. July corn was 6 lower at 4.11 and a half. September was down 5 and a half at 4.19 and 3 quarters. Live and feeder cattle were up. The feeders in the lead on that lower moving corn. August live is 72 higher at 247.35. October was up 102 at 241. August feeders are 382 higher at 370.42. And hogs were mixed on technical weakness and spread trade, with July down 37 at 94.65. And August lean closing steady at 96.72. John Perkins, Brownfield.
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1: 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Cloudy skies expected this afternoon, with storms likely. High of 81, southwesterly winds 8 to 15 miles per hour. Chance for storms tonight, 59. Partly cloudy skies tomorrow. High temperatures reach up to 77. Temperatures a bit below average Thursday and Friday, with highs in the mid-70s. Slight chance of thunderstorms Friday. Take a look at the extended forecast. 83 Saturday, 92 Sunday, and 92 on Monday. I'm staff meteorologist Paul Trombley. Currently, it's 81 degrees.
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1: 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Marvin, happy birthday to you. Alan Schuler of Sleepy Eye celebrates a birthday today. Alan, happy birthday. Chelsea Malachek of Redwood Falls has a birthday. 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Derek Helmer of Bellevue celebrates a birthday. Derek, happy birthday to you. And Taylor Behrens of Morgan has a birthday. Happy birthday, Taylor. Our birthday bash winner today is Marvin Breitkreitz of Renville. 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

That's Travis Tritt, Drift Off to Dream. And you better believe I got more of the best country ever made coming up from Shania Twain, John Anderson, and Randy Travis. But first, I was looking at this list, and I wanted to share it with you because I know it's probably going to make you mad. The list is the official top 10 from Rolling Stone's expanded 200 greatest country songs of all time list. Now, you got to know, they started this list back in 2014, and it has changed many, many times over the past more than 10 years, okay? In the beginning, in the very first list, Johnny Cash, I Walk the Line, was the number one country song of all time, according, once again, to Rolling Stone's list. Now, it's not like that anymore, but I will tell you, there's a lot of problems that people have with this list. Number one, in the first list, George Strait wasn't even in the top 100. Now, how can you possibly have a list of the best country songs of all time in the top 100, the top half, doesn't have a single George Strait song in it? So, once again, there's been a lot of changes. That's one of them. Now George Strait is in the top 10, but isn't at the top. At number 10, for the current list, is Amarillo by Morning from George Strait. Now, he finally made it to the top 10. Does that make the list more trustworthy or less trustworthy? I'm going to hit you with the rest of them here. At number 9, Mama Tribe from Merle Haggard. Solid entry, I think. Stand By Your Man, Tammy Wynette, at number 8. And number 7, this one's a little, this is kind of a curveball here. Number 7 is from 1930, Jimmy Rogers, Standing on the Corner. It's one of those yodeling cowboy country songs. At number 6, You Don't Know Me from Ray Charles. Number 5, He Stopped Loving Her Today from George Jones. Once again, solid entry. And these are the top 10 songs in Rolling Stone's expanded 200 greatest country songs of all time list. At number 4, Hank Williams. Once again, this is a good pick. I'm So Lonesome I Could Cry. At number 3, and this is where the arguments are going to start, Patsy Cline's Crazy. It's not at number 1. It's at number 3. At number 2, the former number 1 song, Johnny Cash, I Walk the Line. And what do you think is at number 1? I'm going to give you a second. Go ahead. Solid choice. Good. You want one more guess? The number 1 song from Rolling Stone's 200 greatest country songs of all time is Dolly Parton's Jolene. And it's not, that's not a bad pick. Is it the best country song of all time? According to Rolling Stones, the answer is yes.

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1: ABC News, I'm Wayne Cabot. On the 10th try.
2: This motion, the yeas are 50, the nays are 48. The concurrent motion is agreed to.
1: A resolution to end the Iran war, a bipartisan rebuke to President Trump, made possible by the absence of Republican Mitch McConnell, who's in the hospital. It comes as Trump is asking for another $80 billion in war spending, which he calls a very cheap price to pay to stop a nuclear Iran. But about that, Trump says Iran has agreed to nuclear inspections. Iran says it has not. Trying to explain this to Gulf Nation allies, Secretary of State Marco Rubio in Abu Dhabi today.
3: We know what they agreed to. I don't know why they have to say the things they say. Whatever their internal or domestic politics is, I guess they'll navigate it. But we know what they agreed to do, and now they'll either do it or they won't.
1: The IAEA, the International Nuclear Inspectors, say they have no scheduled meetings with the Iranians planned. This is ABC News. Several Supreme Court rulings today. One says a Rastafarian can't sue Louisiana prison guards who cut his dreadlocks, even though his religion holds his hair sacred. Another ruling gives ExxonMobil the right to sue Cuba for something that happened a very long time ago.
4: In a 6-3 decision split along ideological lines, Justice Brett Kavanaugh said that companies owned by the Cuban government can't argue they're protected by sovereign immunity to fight lawsuits over assets that were confiscated after Fidel Castro took power. Today's decision, as well as a similar case last month when the Supreme Court ruled against Cuba, comes as the Trump administration ratchets pressure on the communist country. The decision could open the door to more litigation over assets seized by the Cuban government, adding pressure on the struggling island nation. Peter Harlambous, ABC News.
1: One more thing. The High Court said that border agents have the power to deport legal permanent residents who are green card holders if they commit crimes of moral turpitude. I'm Wayne Cabot, ABC News.
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1: 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Cloudy skies expected this afternoon with storms likely. High of 81, southwesterly winds 8 to 15 miles per hour. Chance for storms tonight, 59. Partly cloudy skies tomorrow. High temperatures reach up to 77. Temperatures a bit below average Thursday and Friday with highs in the mid-70s. Slight chance of thunderstorms Friday. Take a look at the extended forecast. 83 Saturday, 92 Sunday, and 92 on Monday. I'm Staff Meteorologist Paul Trombley. Currently, it's 81 degrees.
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0: hands down the most successful country duo of all time, that's Brooks and Dunn. But since we're talking about the most successful, who do you think's coming in for silver and bronze? Who's at number two and at number three? By the way, I'm talking about the most successful country duos of all time, judged by record sales, number of number one hits, and industry awards. And once again, Brooks and Dunn, sitting right at the top of that pile. They got over 20 number one hits on the Billboard Hot Country Songs chart. They got so many, so many awards. They probably have an extra house, you know, for all of the trophies. And number three, I'll tell you, young upstarts, Florida Georgia Line. I'm talking about Tyler Hubbard and Brian Kelly. This is kind of a big deal because everyone else on this list has had years and years and years to be successful. And, you know, Florida Georgia Line's going back to, what are they, 2012, 2011? They've done a lot of damage, a lot of work in that time. And number two, though, and this may not surprise you, is Naomi and Winona Judd. They have charted 25 singles, an impressive 14 number ones, 5 Grammy Awards for Best Country Performance by a Duo or Group with a Vocal. And they're right up there with Brooks and Dunn. But here's the question. Florida Georgia Line now getting back together. Do they ever move up in that list? Or does Brooks and Dunn stay at the top forever?
1: 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Partly cloudy tonight with a chance for storms. Lows around 59, southwesterly winds 5 to 10 miles per hour. Partly cloudy tomorrow, highs around 77. 54 tomorrow night. Temps below average Thursday and Friday with highs in the mid-70s. Slight chance for storms Friday. Take a look at the extended forecast, 83 Saturday, 92 Sunday, and 92 on Monday. I'm staff meteorologist Paul Trombley. Currently 80.
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This song completely changed the way I bought wine. First and foremost, I never did buy wine before this song came out. 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David Lee Murphy.

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1: ABC News, I'm Wayne Cabot. For the first time, the Senate has said no to President Trump's war in Iran.
2: On this motion, the yeas are 50, the nays are 48. The concurrent motion is agreed to.
1: The resolution already cleared the House, but the White House says it has no significance because there are no hostilities. Yet, President Trump is asking for another $80 billion on top of the nearly $30 billion the Pentagon says has already been spent, Trump calling it a very cheap price to pay to stop a nuclear Iran. And says Iran would be wise to allow nuclear inspectors. Telling a crowd in Pennsylvania today,
3: if Iran's reasonable, if they're smart, otherwise we'll have to finish the job, which will take about maybe less than a week.
1: The Supreme Court rules that if you lose your house in a tax sale, you are not owed fair market value from the government. Sell-off in tech stocks. The NASDAQ fell 2.2%. S&P down 1.4% today. This is ABC News. Voters care more about protecting public health than lower food prices, says a Fox News poll, a viewpoint shared by Republicans, Democrats, and Independents. Voters today are being heard in Utah in three East Coast primaries, South Carolina, Maryland, New York. President Trump visiting Mack Truck in Pennsylvania's Lehigh Valley is claiming credit for the election results in the California governor's race for Steve Hilton after a long wait for the mail-in votes to get counted.
3: Over the next week, he was definitely going to lose, but the U.S. attorney called, "We want to check your votes." About an hour after the call, "Ladies and gentlemen, Mr. Hilton has won." So had I not made that call, Steve Hilton would right now be looking, watching the election from home.
1: He'll face off against Democrat Javier Becerra in the fall. Meta not commenting on a report in the New York Times that it's building an app similar to Polymarket and Kalshi. I'm Wayne Cabot, ABC News.
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7: With a look at news, I'm Brian Langland. Summer tourism remains a major economic driver for Minnesota, with outdoor destinations continuing to attract visitors from across the country. Explore Minnesota spokesperson Jake Juliet says interest in nature-based travel has surged after the pandemic and remains strong today. Popular attractions include the Boundary Waters, Voyageurs National Park, the North Shore Scenic Byway, Gooseberry Falls, and Split Rock Lighthouse. The Minnesota Department of Natural Resources offering a once-in-a-lifetime opportunity for big game hunters to participate in a highly exclusive elk hunt. The application period is currently open for one of only 12 licenses to hunt elk in northwestern Minnesota. Interested hunters must submit their applications to the Minnesota DNR

0: by July 7th. That's a look at news. I'm Brian Langland.
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1: 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Partly cloudy tonight with a chance for storms. Lows around 59, southwesterly winds 5 to 10 miles per hour. Partly cloudy tomorrow, highs around 77. 54 tomorrow night. Temps below average Thursday and Friday with highs in the mid-70s. Slight chance for storms Friday. Take a look at the extended forecast. 83 Saturday, 92 Sunday, and 92 on Monday. I'm Staff Meteorologist Paul Trombley. Currently 80.
2: With a look at the funeral news, I'm Brian Langland. Nathan F. Gegner, 48, of Morgan, passed away on Wednesday, June 17th at home. Funeral services will be held Wednesday, June 24th at 11 a.m. at the Bethany Lutheran Church, rural Morgan. Burial will follow in the church cemetery. Visitation for Nathan Gegner will be held today, 4 to 7 p.m. at the Nelson Hillestead Funeral Home in Redwood Falls. Visitation continues on Wednesday, 1 hour prior to the service, from 10 to 11 a.m. at the church. The Nelson Hillestead Funeral Cremation Service, Redwood Falls and Morgan, in charge of the arrangements. Karen Irene Fredrickson Schultz, age 62, of Colorado Springs, Colorado, passed away unexpectedly at home on June 14th. A funeral service will be held on Thursday, June 25th at noon at the Nelson Hillestead Funeral Home in Morgan. Burial will follow in the Morgan City Cemetery. Visitation for Karen Schultz will be held 1 hour prior to her service, from 11 a.m. until noon at the funeral home in Morgan. The Nelson Hillestead Funeral and Cremation Service of Redwood Falls and Morgan in charge of those arrangements. That's a look at today's funeral news. I'm Brian Langland.
0: This is the Turn It Up part.

80s when they had pretty much everybody who was a music star at the time sing the We Are the World song. You remember that? Waylon Jennings was in that room singing along, and Stevie Wonder suggested that they sing a verse in Swahili, and that was the straw that broke the camel's back. Waylon Jennings left and wouldn't return to the microphone until they changed their mind. Probably because he doesn't know Swahili. Waylon Jennings now, I've always been crazy. I've always been crazy.

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0: That's Tracy Lawrence at The Good Die Young. And more of the best country ever made coming up from Toby Keith and Mel McDaniel. But first, I want to take you back a couple of days. And I was talking about this Alan Jackson show coming up on Saturday. The concert called Last Call, One More for the Road, the finale that signifies the end of Alan Jackson's decades-long touring career. Now, he's still going to make music. He's just going to focus on his health. And that means no more touring, no more crazy stadium shows after this one. Okay, just one more, and that's it, okay? I told you that if you went to Nashville, it wouldn't even matter. You can't see the show. Turns out I'm a bit of a liar. But they just made this last-minute announcement, so I just became a liar. I don't know if that counts or not. Here's what they're going to do. They're going to shut down a bunch of the roads in downtown Nashville, and they're going to put up big screens and stream the show to people in downtown Nashville. So if you were just there, you could see the show. Huge screens and the stage are going to broadcast the concert in real time, and the gates will open at 4 o'clock. On Saturday, also is going to feature live in-person opening sets from James Carruthers and Corey Farley. And the Country Music Hall of Fame is also going to hold a free public live stream broadcast inside the CMA Theater at 8:30 p.m. Now, I guess I was wrong. You know, it's kind of hard for me to admit. But if you go to Nashville, you can absolutely see Alan Jackson's last show. You just can't get into the Nissan Theater, the stadium there, and see the last show. You can totally stream it all over town, apparently.
1: Quick stop. Country Done Right, next.
2: 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Partly cloudy tonight with a chance for storms. Lows around 59. Southwest winds 5 to 10 miles per hour. A blend of clouds and sun tomorrow. High of 77. 54 tomorrow night. Mainly clear skies. Temps below average Thursday and Friday with highs in the mid-70s. Slight chance for storms Friday. A peek at the extended shows, 83 Saturday, 92 Sunday, and 92 on Monday. I'm staff meteorologist Paul Trombley. Right now, it's 81 degrees.
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No, the crazy thing is they weren't going to release this song because they weren't sure if Blue Jeans were a fad or not. But they rolled the dice, and it turns out it was a good bet. Mel McDaniel now, baby's got her Blue Jeans on.

I'm weatherology meteorologist Derek Height with a significant weather update. A severe thunderstorm warning has been issued until 6:45 p.m. this evening for Meeker and Renville counties. This storm has the potential for both large hail and strong straight-line winds. Hail the size of ping pong balls and winds up to 60 miles an hour are likely as it pushes southeast at around 30 miles an hour. For your safety, stay inside and away from windows until the storm passes. Large hail and strong winds can easily shatter glass, causing injury. If you're caught outside, take shelter in a sturdy building or a hardtop car. Take shelter now. Once again, a severe thunderstorm warning continues until 6:45 p.m. this evening for Meeker and Renville counties. Bear in mind, this storm has the potential for hail the size of ping pong balls and winds up to 60 miles an hour are likely. This significant weather update has been brought to you by Olson Chevrolet, Sunset Funeral and Cremation Association, Eco Water Systems, Renville Sibley Co-op Power, and Keck Tree Service. I'm meteorologist Derek Height.

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1: ABC News, I'm Wayne Cabot. The Republican-controlled Senate hands President Trump a rare rebuke, voting to deny him war powers for Iran. The resolution passing on the 10th try. Mitch McConnell not present because of a hospitalization. The White House says the resolution means nothing because there are no hostilities presently. Connecticut Senator Richard Blumenthal says the Trump deal is good for Iran.
2: The frozen assets that now will be released to the Iranians to be used as they wish, not to buy American agricultural products.
1: The administration can continue to remove information from National Park Service sites that it says improperly disparaged Americans, past or living. Federal appeals court now pausing a lower court ruling that required the exhibits to be restored by the 4th of July. The first player to score in six different World Cup tournaments with a goal today, Cristiano Ronaldo. This is ABC News. Word of Epstein's revenge.
3: After Microsoft co-founder Bill Gates tried to end his relationship with Jeffrey Epstein, the convicted sex offender attempted to use compromising information about Gates' extramarital affairs to force his way back into Gates' life, he told the House Oversight Committee earlier this month, according to a transcript of the closed-door testimony released Tuesday. Gates, according to the transcript, said Epstein used an advisor to send him veiled threats, appeared to coach Gates' advisor on how to potentially blackmail him, and mixed fact and fiction to leverage compromising information against the software billionaire. Peter Harlambous, ABC News.
1: A dreadlocked Rastafarian cannot sue the Louisiana prison guards who cut his hair. The Supreme Court says federal law protecting religious rights does not permit inmates to sue for damages. ESPN is reporting that the NHL is looking at Houston and Austin for possible expansion to Texas. Wayne Cabot, ABC News.
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We're playing the best country ever made, and here's one that kind of sounds like something my grandfather would have said. That's crazier than two sparrows in a hurricane. Here's Tanya Tucker.

0: weatherology meteorologist Derek Height with a significant weather update. A severe thunderstorm warning continues for sections of Renville and Meeker counties until 6:45 p.m. this evening. Both large hail and straight-line winds are possible with this storm. Ping-pong ball-size hail and winds up to 60 miles an hour are likely as it moves southeast at 30 miles an hour. Again, a severe thunderstorm warning continues for sections of Renville and Meeker counties until 6:45 p.m. this evening. Remember, this storm has the potential for ping-pong ball-size hail and wind gusts to 60 miles an hour. 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I'm meteorologist Derek Height.
1: Saturday, 92. Sunday and 92 on Monday. I'm staff meteorologist Paul Trombley. Right now, it's 81 degrees.
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0: I'm weatherology meteorologist Derek Height with a significant weather update. A new severe thunderstorm warning has been issued until 7:15 p.m. this evening for Renville County. Both large hail and straight-line winds are possible with this storm. Half-dollar size hail and winds up to 60 miles an hour are likely as it moves southeast at about 35 miles an hour. 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I'm meteorologist Derek Height.

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0: That's Randy Travis looking for a better class of losers. More of the best country ever made coming up from Johnny Cash, Tim McGraw, and Brooks and Dunn. But first, I want to talk to you about a coolcation. I don't even know this is an option. But, I mean, it really kind of makes sense in retrospect. You know, over the summer, we've talked a lot about vacations and road trips and what are you going to do with the kids that are driving you crazy right now. One of the things I never considered is, for a summer vacation, going to someplace that's cool. But apparently this is the new trend, and you're seeing a lot of destinations like Lake Placid, New York, and Monterey, California, blowing up. Because travelers are looking for 70-degree days. And when you think about it, like, sounds pretty good, too. Especially, like, if you can get a beach involved, you can get some beautiful scenery, and you're not just sweating through all your vacation clothes. I, as a guy who loves going to the beach, loves a little Caribbean action, right? I love a little, you know, drink with a fruity little umbrella in it. Look, that's how I get my relaxation on. This doesn't sound too terribly bad. And because it's the anniversary, the 100th anniversary of the Northville Placid Trail, if you're into the great outdoors and you're looking for someplace not to, once again, sweat through all your clothes, this is not a terrible idea. What do you think? Would you give up going to the beach, having an umbrella in your drink for 70-degree days every single day for your vacation? I mean, I've heard of worse ideas.
1: 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Lows level off around 59 tonight under partly cloudy skies with a chance for storms. Southwesterly winds 5 to 10 miles per hour. High of 77 tomorrow, partly cloudy skies. Lows around 54 tomorrow night. Lots of sunshine Thursday with highs in the mid-70s. Slight chance of rain showers Friday. Taking a look at the extended forecast, 83 Saturday, 91 Sunday, and 92 on Monday. I'm staff meteorologist Paul Trombley. Currently 71.
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The first day I got me a fuel pump, and the next day I got me an engine and a trunk. Then I got me a transmission and all the chrome. 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

I'm weatherology meteorologist Derek Hight with a significant weather update. A severe thunderstorm warning continues until 7:15 p.m. this evening for Renville County. The storm has the potential for both large hail and strong straight-line winds. Quarter-size hail and winds up to 60 miles an hour are likely as it moves southeast at 35 miles an hour. For your safety, stay inside and away from windows until the storm passes. Large hail and strong winds can easily shatter glass, causing injury. If you're caught outside, take shelter in a sturdy building or a hardtop car. Take shelter now. Once again, a severe thunderstorm warning continues until 7:15 p.m. this evening for Renville County. Bear in mind, this storm has the potential for hail the size of quarters and winds up to 60 miles an hour are likely. 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I'm meteorologist Derek Hight.